other Monday at 8:30 to 10. So Chris and I, Chris is on next, I alternate with Chris. And a thing I've been doing for a little bit is mixing spoken word CDs with instrumental tracks. So Music von Harmonia, Watusi, and I mixed it with a section of a thing called Making Love, Sexual Love, The Divine Way by Barry Long. And I got that at Bull Moose as well from their audiobook section for very, very little money. And, rightfully so. That was pretty dumb. But that stuff about the orbs and the glowing I thought was really funny. And whatever, it is what it is. And then I played Is Metal from Jane Weaver. Love in Constant Spectacle is the album that's from, on Fire Records. That came out in 2024. And that catches us up. It's 8:02. You got 28 more minutes of me. And then Chris is on with Chartered Trips. You are going to want to stick around for that. I've done my business. We are going to kick off the next half hour with a little Ann Magnus. And another used CD that I picked up at the Bull Moose. This is from Ann Magnuson of Bongwater fame. If you know the band Bongwater, she was the vocalist of Bongwater. She was also an actress in such wonderful favorite films of mine as Cabin Boy and probably the one with David Bowie where they're vampires. The Hunger. She's in that. Anyway, this is from an album called The Love Show, and the track is called Dead Moth. And then I am going to play some Klaus Nomi, and I don't know what else. Whatever I have time for. I've already talked too much. Here's Anne. Oh, I'm starting the turntable and not the CD player.

All right, folks, my time with you is near an end. Chris is here for the chartered trips. So they'll start in just a few minutes. This hour, we heard, or this half hour, we heard Ann Magnuson, Dead Moth from The Love Show, Klaus Nomi, Lightning Strikes, that classic Frankie and Frankie Valli song from his self-titled album. Then Sylvester, I Need Somebody to Love Tonight, written by the great Patrick Cowley. Then I did Mahjong, Mercury from an album called Kant Pab on K Records. Followed that up with another MAH band, Mahogany, with Renovo from Connectivity on Darla. Rachel Dadd, River Spirit from an album called Kaleidoscope. And currently, Trader Horn, Sheena from Morning Way. Up next, a little canned heat for you. We're going to close it out with Kid Koala. Charter Trips is next. It's WMPG, radio from the University of...

then there are those soft, cuddly little creatures, the koala bears. They sleep by day and make love by night, as we do mostly.

Hey, good evening, happy Monday. And for all you youngsters, happy first day back to school. And go to bed. It's late. You got to get up early in the morning for the bus. Hey, you're listening to Charter Trips. I'm Chris. You're actually listening to WMPG. Gordon Portland, I'm Chris. I'll be with you for the next 90 minutes. And it is. It's back to school, and that goes for me too. Today was my first day back to school, or with the students. And summer's over, so I'm going to do a little ode to summer. But first, there's new music from Shudder to Think. More new music from Shudder to Think. New album from Dinosaur Jr. And some other new stuff. And I don't know, a little bit of everything. We're going to be all over the place today, but I hope everybody's doing well, having a great week, enjoying these dog days of summer. I hope it stays kind of relatively warm for a while longer. I need to, do some more canoeing and more swimming, but I hope everybody's doing well, getting out, enjoying the weather. Enjoying yourselves and doing the best you can to stay sane in this world. And let's see, we're going to start off. Last week, we lost two 80-year-olds. Not the right 80-year-old, but we lost two 80-year-olds. And I will have to say, I can only name two songs by Dolly Parton. But that doesn't stop me from understanding and recognizing just what a good, decent person she is. And I can count in my lifetime, as far as celebrities, two decent, and I don't mean decent lightly, I mean honest, through and through, just good humans, the way we all should, what we all should strive for. Dolly Parton and Jimmy Carter. And so we're going to start off tonight with a little tribute to Dolly Parton. In the best way I know how, this is an old song from Kirkwood of the Meat Puppets, kind of in between after they first disbanded and before they got back together. This is a very well-known song, probably her best known, but this is Kirkwood doing I Will Always Love You here on WMPG.

That was Aid Music, AIDMOOZIC, with Demystify. New music from them, project out of London, I believe, sounding a lot like some of that more offbeat SST stuff. I'm thinking like Slovenly and... Why am I drawing a blank right now? It's going to come to me. Anyways, not really before that with The People Who Didn't Fit In from By the Lie, 2016. Buffalo Tom from their self-titled debut with Reason Why. And I cannot not throw Buffalo Tom in when I'm the first set is kind of dedicated to or stemming from the new Dinosaur Jr. album. Jay Maskus is all over that first Buffalo Tom album, as well producing it and playing on it. The Watts did Ice Gnomes from Are You Watching Further. Very, very, very, very just a blatant ripoff of Dinosaur Jr. And I'm not going to fault them for that. I'm not going to blame them. They do it well. Smudge from their Super Grip tape back in 1993. And then we had a double shot of Dinosaur Jr. from their new album, There Near. THERE, There Near. And we started off with Blowing Up with Lou singing, and then Gone Off with Jay. And one of the poppiest guitar solos I think I've ever heard from him. Great new album. Shudder to Think started the show off. That's not true at all. Shudder to Think from their new single, Who Sent You. That's the first single released from that, and the rest of the album comes out in 2 weeks, or next week, 2 weeks, I believe. And Kurt Kirkwood from the Meat Puppets doing a solo outing. That was his cover of I Will Always Love You by Dolly Parton. Hey, it is 9 o'clock. You are listening to WMPG Gorham, Portland. I'm Chris. You're listening to Turd Trips. Got another hour, and it's 9 o'clock, which means let's take care of some housekeeping. The Portland Theater Festival wraps up its summer season with An Enemy of the People by Henrik Ibsen and a powerful new adaptation by Amy Herzog. Running August 20th through September 6th, this gripping drama follows a respected doctor who uncovers a truth that could change his entire town. But when doing the right thing comes at a personal cost, public opinion turns, alliances crumble, and one question remains. What happens when telling the truth makes you the enemy? Fresh from a sold-out Broadway run, this urgent and thought-provoking production feels more relevant than ever. For tickets and more information, visit portlandtheaterfestival.org. 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And that's the proper spelling of theta. R-E, not E-R. Hey, let's jump right back in. First of all, I had some calls. Thank you to those callers. We always enjoy hearing from our listeners. No matter if it's a request or just talking music or asking a question about what song was just played, we love to know that that you're out there listening, and we want to give you whatever we can give you. So we're going to jump right back into the music. I skipped a song while I was sending things up. So we're just go back a little bit. This is Sterling Says with Tannen here on WMPG.

That was St. Louis. That was Breakmouth Annie with Lafcadio. Saw them a couple times while I lived in St. Louis. They opened for a number of great bands. Before that, the Blackouts did Feeling Alive from Every Day is a Sunday Evening. Lower Mass, new music from them, Decide. Lower Mass, I mean, first of all, it sounds like Dinosaur Jr. Lower Mass, even though Dinosaur Jr. was from Northern Mass, but whatever. It's got Mass in it, even though it's not Massachusetts. Sterling Says did Tannin from Balboa. 2009, 20 Sided Records. And is that what started us off? Or Aid Music with Mystify. Sterling Says started that off. Very short set. I feel like maybe there are some songs missing in there. Hey, we got some beach music going on in the back. This is the She-Ra's with Shark Attack. And that means that we're switching over to the beach portion of the night. Summer, it's still summer. We have a few weeks of summer left, but school has started. Kids are back to school. Teachers are back to school. Summer is over. So this is going to be my ode to summer. If you have any requests that fall into that category, give me a call. 207-780-4909. We're going to start off with music from Hard Girls. And you can't have summer without a beach party. Beach party here in WMPG.

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Presenting a variety of performances from 8 different artists, plus a parade, shows in the park, workshops, films, a virtual puppetry museum, late night puppet slams, and more. 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

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Do not attempt to adjust the dial. We are controlling transmission. You are about to experience the awe and mystery which reaches from the top of Fort Kent to the deepest reaches of Portland. Good evening, boils and ghouls. I'm Ryan Von Goolsworth, host of Mutants of the East, where you'll hear everything from indie, punk, metal, surf, garage rock, synth, folk, ambient, and experimental, all ranging from the 1960s and on into present day, all from the state of Maine. 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Mutants of the East, macabre oddities from the state of Maine.

Out of Australia, that was Wireheads with Beaches with Significant Features. 2017, their album Lightning Ears. Slovenly did On the Beach from Thinking of Empire. JFA, Beach Blanket Bong Out from Blatant Localism. 1981, I find that so hard to believe. 45 years ago. I can't... It just blows my mind to think that I've been listening. We've been listening to JFA for 45 years. Dead Milkmen did a beach song from their debut, Big Lizard in My Backyard, 1985. The Briefs, Sally, I Can't Go to the Beach from Sex Object, 2004, BYO Records. Murphy's Law did Crucial Barbecue. And if you saw them a couple months back with, they opened for, who did they open for? Was that Circle Jerks or was that, I can't remember. They put on a great show. Dickies did Water Slide from the Incredible Shrinking Dickies. Sugar Freaks did Summertime and started that set off a long time ago with Hard Girls Beach Party. Let's just get back into it. I have about another 15 minutes and then stay for Rhyme Beat Radio. Here's Dead Kennedys, Funland at the Beach on WMPG.

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Hey, that was D.I. with Surfing Anarchy. Before that, Cramps did Bikini Girls with Machine Guns, The Barren Marys, Guantanamo Bay Beach Party, did Kennedy's Funland at the Beach from Fresh Fruit for Rotting Vegetables, and that's where we started off. Hey, thanks for everyone who called, and shout out to Mel on Spinatron, and shout out to my brother listening in Denver. And I'll be back in 2 weeks. Stick around for Rhyme Beat Radio. Summer's over. It's back to school. See you in 2 weeks. Stay safe. Be kind.

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It's 10 p.m. It's 10 p.m. Eastern. 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From now until 11:30, I got you. I'm Benny P., and this is Rhyme Beats Radio.

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We got a lot of great stuff. Erykah Badu and The Alchemist dropped. I think out of respect for those two artists and the work they've done in the hip-hop world and culture, along a multitude of genres, we should definitely play a bunch of that shit first. Played that Witch Doctor joint whenever that dropped, maybe 2 weeks ago. I was quite fond of that. This is Obliv with Gina Devereaux. And if I mispronounced anything at all during the duration of this entire show, my apologies. I'm again Benny P. I'm playing at the Zoo this Friday night, September 4th, 7 to 10 p.m. Catch me DJing. Also, Freaky Fridays is at the Portland Museum of Art, I believe from 5 to 7. So go to that and then come over to the Zoo. A lot of fun stuff happening. Siren? Wait. There it is. Oh, we're good. We're in there like swimwear. I know summer's winding down, wrapping up. I want to say this always about summer. Technically, the solstice, which is the last day of summer, or actually, that'd be the longest day. It's the first day. What is it? The autumnal equinox? Is that what it is? Regardless of verbiage, summer usually ends on like the 20th or the 21st of September. Most of September is summer. I call September a full summer month. We only get like four of them. We got to hold on to them. So enjoy it. Make the most out of these days. Carpe diem. Fuck the system. Fuck white supremacy. Shout out to music. I'm Benny P, and this is Rhyme Beats Radio.

Yo, yo, yo. Beautiful people. It's 10:16 p.m. I'm Baby. The truth is out there. I'm Baby. Just want to make sure you're paying attention. Shout out all the beautiful, wonderful, lovely people listening. In cars, via their phones, on futons, worldwide. We got a lot of love for you. Thank you. This is George A.M. Muldrow on some vinyl. I believe this is Leroy. Shout out to Moody Lords. I picked this up there. We had four joints off the new Alchemist, and or I'm going to say Erykah Badu's name for Erykah Badu and the Alchemist Project. Before the World Blows. First joint featured Earl Sweatshirt. It was called I Know That Man. The second was called Breezy. The third was Hut BB Apostle 2. And we ended with maybe my favorite song of the day. No ID, featuring Westside Gunn. If you're a hip-hop fan, you know about production, especially her use of wordplay and just confidence in that joint is... That's just shit that you dream of hearing, man. That's just pinnacle of artistic creation, I think, from an authentic individual level. So shout out, Westside Gunn, I think, really adds so much to that song. But all the praise, to Badu and Alchemist. I'm really liking this album. I might have to get that on vinyl, man. Again, shout out Georgia Ann Muldrow. Femdot and Gold Haze dropped. I think we should play some of that. I'm Benny P. This is 90.9 FM, and you're listening to Rhyme Beats Radio.

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Hey, yo, what up? It's 10:37 p.m. Eastern Standard Time from WMPG Gorham, Portland. 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I'm Benny P, and from now until 11:30, this is Rhyme Beats Radio 90.9 FM, 207-780-4909. WMPG is Gorham, Portland, but we live from the little city by the sea, P-U-R-T-L-E-N-D-M-E-I-N-E. That's Portland, Maine. We had some music. It's Up and Champion Sound by FemDot. Then Gold Haze. FemDot on the raps, Gold Haze on the beats. Made two songs by John Wells, A Stream of Consciousness and A to B, off of his latest project, Fuck the Algorithm. Then we had two songs by Stally, Greenery and Mind, Wanderers featuring Lance Magic. That's off his latest project, Speedrun. And then we had three new joints off the new Demagie project, Yay. It's Y-A-E. We played Brotherly Advice featuring All Black, Mind Control, and The World Is Yours. This is Mike B, a Maine legend, with Z-Caught off the incredible classic project, in my opinion, The Art of Listening. I think Creation Pattern did the tapes for that one, too, so shout out Creation Pattern one time. I want to slow things down as we head to the 11 o'clock hour here. It's 90.9 FM, WMPG, Gorham, Portland. Freaky Friday is coming up this Friday at the Portland Museum of Arts. I'm also DJing the Zoo this Friday from 7 to 10. Leem dropped a new project. I think that's the perfect vibe to get these melodic late-night sultry sounds commenced. Let's just get right to it, huh? I'm Benny P, and this is Rhyme Beat.

Hey, yo, man. Shout out Robert Townsend one time. If you know, you know. I think Robert Townsend is just one of the greatest American filmmakers of all time. From Hollywood Shuffle to BAPS to everything. Shout out Robert Townsend. We had a lot of great music for you on that last block of tunage. Slowed things down a bunch to get some nice melodic R&B vibes. We played Leem, 1980, featuring AJ Radico. That led into Lover by Stoic and Samant. Always Be Mine by Sid, featuring Jordan Ward. Go check out the new Leem, Stoic, and Sid projects. I also played two joints off the latest Liv and Kerium Riggins, a.k.a. Gina, album, The Pleasure Is Us. We played Circles, and Dream a Twinkle. I have that on vinyl here. We spun that whole record, I think, just digitally when it came out, you know, back in February to, you know, now. But getting the vinyl, I'm like, we got to play this vinyl on the radio. It's one of my favorite albums of the year. Beautiful layered tracks by Kerium Riggins. His jazz and arrangement chops are just on full display. Liv is a natural fit to his soundscapes. Very infectious earworm type of music. You know, every note, every melody, every song gets stuck in my head. I love albums like that. I really think everything Liv does is in that category. So just shout out Liv heavily. And again, shout out all those projects again. We had A Sunflower Garden in Harlem Is Hard to Find by Leem, Paella by Stoic, Beard by Sid, and then The Pleasure Is Yours by Gina. I think it's important to stay very motivated and inspired by albums. Albums have always been a very important thing within the confines of artistic physical creation. You know, I think an album can be a very collectivized feeling of an artist and where they at. It's a good timestamp. And not only that, I think because of, you know, the the permanence of releasing an album, and having like a body of work out there forever creates this idea of, you know, importance within all the songs. I think at the end of the day, music is music, and in the digital world, you can, you know, create and release however you want. But just having a record or a full project and playing it front to back and liking most of the songs, hearing a story, feeling where the artist is at when they're creating it, I think that's one of the most beautiful parts of music that we've been fortunate enough to, you know, find and create and discover here as humans. And I think in today's streaming culture, albums can often be used as, like, you know, a commodity, not as a piece of history. And I'm just grateful that, you know, there are still all these amazing pieces of history being created within, you know, albums today. And even just listening to, you know, the Erykah Badu album and that Alchemist album to start the show, it's that same mentality of, you know, we may not realize it, but we're living in history every single day. You know, people are going to be looking back to what we're doing now. So carpe diem. It's 11 o'clock from WMPG, Gorham, Portland, 90.9 FM, 207-780-4909. Listener, supporter, radio, community radio, college radio. Welcome back to the fall semester. One of the most important things we can do, I think, is be there for those in our community who the system is abusing the most. And right now, I think it goes without saying that, you know, immigrants are being abused by this fascist system at a horrific rate. Here are some mutual aid resources in your community that are worth supporting with your dollars and time and energy and resources. Presente Maine, Activate Maine, the Maine Immigrant Rights Coalition, the Maine Immigrant Legal Advocacy Project, Maine Solidarity Fund, and the Food for All Pantry. You can search any of those again. I'll say them again. It's Presente Maine, Activate Maine, Maine Immigrant Rights Coalition, Immigrant Legal Advocacy Project, Maine Solidarity Fund, and Food for All Pantry. You can look them up all online. They have donations available via the internet. It's very important, again, to remember, you know, how much power we have within our days, within our actions, within our agency. Music is a beautiful thing. It makes me remember that. At the end of the day, when worst comes to worst, we got to be there for our people. You know, our people come first. Hip-hop taught me that.
to be corny, I'm going to play Dilated Peoples next. It's 90.9 FM, WMPG, Power to the People, Fuck White Supremacy. I'm Benny P. We got 30 minutes of throwbacks, just about. 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

we have reached the end of another show, the end of another episode of Rhyme B Radio. 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Shout out to everybody, everybody, everybody. Freaky Friday continues at the Portland Museum of Art this Friday, the 4th, 5 to 7. Also, stop by the Portland Zoo. I'm DJing 7 to 10 this Friday, the 4th as well. We played some throwback tunage to conclude this show. Let's catch you up to speed on what you heard. We started with Worst Comes to Worst by Dilated Peoples. That led into Where I'm From by Main Flow and 7L. You Know How We Do by Bahamadia. Then we played some more Philly hip-hop from the 90s. It was The Roots featuring Common, Universe at War. That led into Four More by De La Soul. I think Zane's on that joint as well. And then we concluded with The World Is Yours by Nas. Off of the classic Illmatic album, we put that off vinyl. This is J Dilla with So Far To Go. I'm going to get out of here so you can listen to more beautiful tunage via 90.9 FM. One more time, shout out the community resources that are necessary to support in these times. 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Immigrants should feel welcome in America because immigrants built America. I'll be here, same time, same place, next week, next Monday. Much love to everybody listening again via, you know, the radio or the internet. 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See you at the zoo on Friday. See you next week here. Shout out to everybody at the station and everybody listening. Take care of each other. Fuck white supremacy and power to the people. Peace. 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

Thank you.

0: 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On September 4th, 2026, two British DJs will invade the Portland Museum of Art. 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
1: 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My name is Bill, and you're listening to The Eclectic Groove. I'm on every other Monday night from 11:30 p.m. to 1:30 a.m., and I started off the show with some Wes Montgomery. I'm going to follow it up with Diana Washington. Thanks for tuning in.

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0: And you're listening to 90.9 WMPG, Gorham, Portland. Radio from the University of Southern Maine. My name is Bill, and you're listening to The Eclectic Groove. I'm on every other Monday night from 11:30 p.m. till 1:30 a.m. Tuesday morning. Thank you for tuning in. I hope you enjoyed the beautiful weather today in Portland. That was Johnny Winter with Bob Dylan's cover of Bob Dylan's Highway 61, Revisited. And before that, the Black Keys, a song from their new album. And they're coming to Portland in a month or two, so get some tickets. Sierra Hall, before that, a Tears for Fears cover of Mad World. And to honor Tim Curry and his passing, some Rocky Horror Picture Show song, Sweet Transvestite. Before that, Dinah Washington, and started the show off with a Wes Montgomery tune. Thank you again for tuning in. And it is midnight, so playing Double Dead, trucking live, London, 72.
1: Of course, by now I need to tell you that this next number rose straight to the top of the charts in Turlock, California. Numero uno, and stayed there for a week or two. They love us in Turlock, and we love them for that.

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All you ever gotta do is be a good man one time to one woman.

The Crooked River Gathering is happening September 3rd through the 6th, 2026, in Hiram, Maine, just 45 minutes outside of Portland. 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Thank you for tuning in tonight, and I hope you're enjoying the show. You've got a little blind faith.

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3: Yes, stay tuned after Eclectic Groove. 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That last song was Boomtown Rats with I Hate Mondays. Don't like Mondays, hate Mondays, however you want to play it. But that request was going out to Jacob. Jacob, thank you for always calling. I appreciate it. Thank you so much for listening. Before that, we had Blind Faith, Janis Joplin, and two songs from the Grateful Dead. China Cat Sunflower from Oregon in 72, and Truckin' from London, 1972, the same year. This week we lost some great musicians. The first one I'm going to pay tribute to is Mr. Frank Beard, drummer from ZZ Top, probably 40 years of being their drummer, maybe 50. So we'll play a couple tunes for Mr. Beard. Rest in peace.

Rumors spreading around. And that takes the time. About to check outside the game. And you know what I'm talking about. Just let me know if you wanna go to that whole mile on the range. They got a lot of nice girls.

And that was LaGrange by ZZ Top. We played a bunch of ZZ Top there because Frank Beard passed away last week. We played Jesus Just Left Chicago. I Got the Six from 1983's Eliminator album. And from their first album, Brown Sugar, 1971. 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Radio from the University of Southern Maine. My name is Bill, and you're tuned in to The Eclectic Groove. And I appreciate you listening. 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Once again, thank you for tuning in. Have a song going out to Gail. Mr. Chet Baker, here we go.

And also this past week, we lost another, I would say, juggernaut for Nashville and country music. She must have been on the scene for at least 5, if not 6 decades. I think she passed, I think she was 80. Miss Dolly Parton, apparently I've never met her, but apparently a sweet and giving woman. And she gave us plenty of music. So we're going to play a couple from her. Rest in peace, Miss Parton.

He lived by the apple orchard in this little old orchard shack. His real name was Jackson Taylor, but I called him Applejack. Now old Applejack was loved by everyone he ever knew.

And that was a big block of Dolly Parton, who passed away last week. That was a request from Jacob for Applejack from Dolly Parton. Before that, played Queen Bee, the cover of Jolene, one of her famous songs. My Tennessee Mountain Home, The Bargain Store, and Just Because I'm a Woman, one of her first hits. I'm going to be closing up the show with Jimmy Smith and then some Sonny Stitt. And thanks for tuning in to WMPG and listening to The Eclectic Groove. I'll see you in 2 weeks, but stay tuned for Lost and Found with Skylar J. And remember to be kind to yourself and to all others you come in contact with. Thanks for tuning in. Enjoy the rest of your week. Talk to you soon.

0: 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It's 1:30, and you're about to take a trip through time.
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18: 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Welcome to Sesame Street.
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41: Tastes great. 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
45: It's in the hole. It's in the hole.
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59: Bueller?
60: No!
59: Bueller?
61: Behind the bag! It gets through Buckner!
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0: There's lots more memories where those came from next on WMPG's home for overlooked and underappreciated classic hits, Lost and Found.
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0: Hello, Southern Maine, and thank you for tuning in. I'm Skylar J, and this is Lost and Found, the show that plays all the classic hits that mainstream radio left behind. Whew. Boy, did I have a nice month. Well, weird to say month off, because I was on the air at the beginning of last month, but last time I was supposed to be on the air, I took a bit of a break, and boy, did that feel nice to take a break that particular week. I was able to get out and go a few different places with a few friends and enjoy what was remaining of the summer, and I'm still trying to enjoy what's remaining of the summer now, even though the calendar officially says September as of right now, 1:35, Tuesday the 1st. So, why don't we open up the month with some overlooked and underappreciated classic hits, as we always like to do at this time every other Tuesday morning. This week, our special features include the 2 a.m. time capsule, which comes from September 1962 this morning. At 3 a.m., we'll hear the Deep Billboard set of songs that missed the top 40. We're going to switch on the Retrovision, which has been given some extra time to recalibrate and recharge, so it'll be ready for us to switch on before the top of this hour. We also have I think there are a few tributes lined up for today, and boy, do I have a ton of those to catch up on over the next few weeks or so. Don't have to explain that to you, I'm sure. And I think we'll open today with a theme set as well. So, back on the air after a few weeks away. Well, 1 week on the air for me anyway, but I won't explain that again. Back on the air now. Gonna kick off today's show with a set of songs all about numbers. These are all songs with numbers in the title. And starting off this numerical song set today is a tune from an R&B singer you may know best for his hit recording of War, Edwin Starr. About a year before he went to number one with War, he made the top 10 with this song you're about to hear, which was his first hit on the Motown record label after his previous label, Rick Tick, had been bought out by Motown. He co-wrote this song with Johnny Bristol and Harvey Fuqua, although they share songwriting credits on this tune with Burt Burns and Jerry Wexler, who wrote a song called 32 Miles Out of Waycross, trying to read my handwriting there, which has a sort of a similar lyrical theme to the song you're about to hear, so they gave them songwriting credit for this tune to avoid a lawsuit, presumably. And this song, as I mentioned, was Edwin Starr's first hit on the Motown label, reaching to the top 40 in England and the top 10 in US and Canada. It peaked at number 6 on both the R&B and pop charts in America in 1969 for Edwin Starr. He's going to count us into our numerical song set to open our show this week with 25 Miles. 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

singer, songwriter, producer, and keyboardist from England, Pete Wingfield, on Lost and Found this early Tuesday morning, wrapping up our numerical song set with 18 with a Bullet, the only top 40 hit he enjoyed on the American pop charts. Also a top 40 hit in his native England. In fact, it was a top 10 hit in England. Also made the top 40 in Australia. And peaked at number 15 on the Hot 100 here in the U.S. in 1975. But the week before it peaked at number 15, the song fulfilled its own prophecy by charting exactly at 18 with a Bullet. For Pete Wingfield, from his Breakfast Special album, the only album release he had as a recording artist on Island Records. We also heard another one-hit wonder singer-songwriter in that set. Alana Davis is her name. 32 Flavors was a cover of an Annie DeFranco song that was suggested for her to record when the A&R folks at Elektra Records listened to her debut album, Blame It On Me, and said, it's a great album, but where's the single? So one of those guys suggested that she record 32 Flavors. And Alana sort of reworked the song a little bit, added a few bits and pieces there to make it comfortable with her. And although Annie DeFranco was a little taken aback by that, she's not very protective of her own material and definitely enjoyed the remake. And 32 Flavors, as recorded by Alana Davis, was her only charting single on the Hot 100, peaking at number 37 in 1990.

We also heard a song from Rick James that you don't hear very often on mainstream radio anymore. And if you paid any attention to the lyrics of that song, you can probably guess why. 17 was a song that was released as a new track on his compilation album Reflections. Rick wrote that song himself and produced it. I cannot confirm what inspired that song. There are stories and rumors, but I cannot, you know, cross-check or confirm anything that I have heard or read. But 17 was the last top 40 hit on the pop chart for Rick James, reaching number 36 on the Hot 100 in 1984, also making the top 10 on the R&B chart. And we started off the numerical song set to open our show this week with Edwin Starr and 25 Miles, his second biggest hit after War, reaching number 6 on the Hot 100 in 1969. 25, 17, 32, and 18 are the magic numbers to open our show this week on Lost and Found. I'm Skylar J. Thank you for tuning in. You can hear me at this time every other Tuesday morning from 1:30 to 4, playing all the classic hits from the 60s, 70s, 80s, and 90s that you don't hear as often as you should anymore on mainstream classic hits radio. I was away a couple weeks ago, traveling, doing this, that, and the other thing. Anywhere and everywhere. Well, not everywhere, but anywhere, most other places, anyway. I enjoyed myself while I was away, but I'm happy to be back on the air this week, bringing you all these classic hits as I normally do at this time. And at this particular time, what I like to do is something a little fun on Lost and Found. I have a magical device by my side here that is signaling that it's ready for me to turn on. So in just a moment, when I flip the switch on the Retrovision, you will hear any given TV show, theme, advertisement, anything you can think of that was on TV in the 60s, 70s, 80s, or 90s will come on completely at random on the Retrovision when I flick. I believe this is the switch that's going to work the Retrovision this week. And another thing about the Retrovision to keep in mind, sometimes it picks up on the opening themes for our song sets that we do from time to time on Lost and Found. It's had a little bit more time to rest than usual, so maybe it's has extra sharp senses for that this week. Let's see what happens when we turn on the Retrovision. Lost and Found is taking a quick TV break. Close your eyes and watch some TV on the radio.

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2: To summarize, watch the wall, please.
3: Yes, sir. I put the message on his desk.
4: Any messages?
5: Miss Jones.
4: Copier must be down again.
6: 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Some 3M overhead projectors can be carried in a briefcase. 3M post-it notes keep messages in place. And 3M copiers have proven reliability. If your office is coming unstuck, call us. 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

0: And almost as sure as Death and Taxes, the Retrovision has benefited from the extra time to recalibrate and recharge over the past few weeks or so. So, of course, it would pick up on the fact that we opened the show this week with a numerical song set. So, reach back into its memory bank and play for us the theme from 227, starring Marla Gibbs, who also sang the theme song for that show. I suspect it also played that theme tune for us because it knew that about a month ago, maybe a month and a half ago, we lost the actor who played Marla Gibbs' husband on that show, Hal Williams. So that, I guess, would be the first of a few tributes we have lined up for Lost and Found this week. And not only did the theme song fit our numerical motif early on this morning, so did the advertisement for 3M, a company that was founded in the early 1900s as Minnesota Mining and Manufacturing, I believe. Those are what the 3Ms stand for, if you ever wondered. So it began as a mining and manufacturing company, has brought us all the office supplies you can think of, ranging from scotch tape to post-it notes and everything in between, as you heard in that commercial there. We're a minute and a half past the top of the hour here at 90.9 WMPG Gorham, Portland. I'm Skylar J. I thank you for tuning in to Lost and Found this early Tuesday morning. We will continue with our 2 a.m. business as usual, right as soon as we take care of this weather forecast for the upcoming week. Mostly cloudy tonight with a low around 60, calm wind. That sounds real nice. A 50% chance of rain on Tuesday, mainly after 10 a.m. Mostly cloudy with a high near 67, northeast wind 5 to 10 miles per hour, becoming southeast in the afternoon. New precipitation amounts of less than a tenth of an inch possible. Still a 30% chance of rain on Tuesday night, mainly before 9 p.m. Mostly cloudy with a low around 60, southeast wind around 5 miles per hour, becoming calm. New precipitation amounts of less than a tenth of an inch possible. Mostly cloudy on Wednesday with a high near 63, east wind 5 to 10 miles per hour. Showers mainly after 2 a.m. on Wednesday night, low around 61, southeast wind around 5 miles per hour, chance of precipitation 80%. Look out on Thursday, showers and possibly a thunderstorm before 1 p.m., then showers likely between 1 and 2 p.m., then showers likely and possibly a thunderstorm again after 2 p.m., high near 69, chance of precipitation 80%. Still a chance of showers and thunderstorms before 8 p.m. on Thursday night. Then a chance of showers between 8 p.m. and midnight. Mostly cloudy with a low around 60, chance of precipitation 40%. Gets nice again on Friday, though. Mostly sunny with a high near 77. Partly cloudy Friday night, low around 57. Mostly sunny again Saturday, high near 72. Partly cloudy with a low around 54 on Saturday night. Mostly sunny still on Sunday, high near 71. Mostly clear on Sunday night with low around 54. And your Labor Day early bird forecast is sunny with a high near 73. But once we get past the precipitation in the middle of this week, we should be in for a gorgeous Labor Day weekend. Won't that be nice? All right, we have a brief message of interest to pass along to some of our friends, and then we'll proceed to open the 2 a.m. time capsule on 90.9 WMPG, Southern Maine Community Radio from USM.
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2: What we're gonna do right here is go back. Way back. Back into time.
0: It's time to open another Lost and Found time capsule, this week featuring the hits, headlines, and highlights of September 1962.
3: We interrupt this program for a special news bulletin.
0: While visiting Houston to tour the new manned spacecraft center, President John F. Kennedy gave a speech to a crowd of 40,000 people at Rice Stadium on the campus of Rice University on the 12th, in which he reaffirmed the goal he had proposed to Congress a year earlier for the United States to land a man on the moon by the end of the decade.
4: But why, some say, the moon? Why choose this as our goal? And they may well ask, why climb the highest mountain? Why, 35 years ago, fly the Atlantic? Why does Rice play Texas? We choose to go to the moon. We choose to go to the moon in this decade and do the other things. Not because they are easy, but because they are hard. Because that goal will serve to organize and measure the best of our energies and skills. Because that challenge is one that we're willing to accept, one we are unwilling to postpone, and one we intend to win.
0: Progress toward that goal was made 5 days later when NASA introduced 9 new astronauts in a press conference at the University of Houston, a group that included Neil Armstrong, who would fulfill Kennedy's vision by becoming the first man to walk on the moon 8 years later. In other space news that month, astronaut Wally Schirra took the Mercury Atlas 8 spacecraft on a 6.5-hour simulated flight in advance of its mission launch the following month. Canada launched its first satellite, the Alouette 1, from Vandenberg Air Force Base in California, and a 20-pound fragment of the Sputnik 4 descent module landed in Manitowoc, Wisconsin, after falling out of orbit. There was trouble brewing on the Cold War front when the Soviet Union announced an agreement to provide military and industrial aid to Cuba on September 2nd, with the island nation receiving its first consignment of Soviet R-12 missiles 6 days later. The Soviet Union then issued a public warning to the United States on September 11th that any attack on Cuba or Soviet supply ships bound for the country would mean war, while the U.S. Senate approved a joint resolution on September 20th to prevent Cuba from creating or utilizing externally supported military capabilities that would endanger homeland security. The first Soviet medium-range missiles were deployed in Cuba on September 15th, with American electronic intelligence detecting that Soviet high-altitude surface-to-air missiles had become operational that same day. However, the U.S. Intelligence Board presented a report to President Kennedy on September 19th, which erroneously concluded that the Soviet Union would not position nuclear missiles on Cuba. This report would be refuted the following month by American reconnaissance photographs that revealed the presence of Soviet medium-range ballistic missile launchers in western Cuba, triggering what would become known as the Cuban Missile Crisis, a tense military standoff that would ultimately be resolved diplomatically. Military conflict did erupt in other parts of the world 64 years ago this month. A border dispute between China and India escalated on September 8th when Chinese troops crossed into northeastern India and positioned themselves to occupy the recently established Dola Post, prompting the Indian Defense Ministry to issue an order within days for the National Army to evict Chinese soldiers from the region, by force if necessary. This resulted in a series of armed skirmishes in the border area throughout the rest of the month that would lead to full-blown warfare the following month, with China gaining control of the disputed territory by the end of November. Meanwhile, Muhammad al-Badr was crowned the new king and imam of North Yemen on September 19th, only to be overthrown a week later in a coup led by Revolutionary Army troops under the command of Abdullah al-Salal, who declared North Yemen a republic and assumed presidential duties. Although al-Badr was presumed dead and was announced as such on the radio within days of the coup, he had actually escaped to Saudi Arabia, where he raised enough support to launch an insurgency against al-Salal's forces, igniting a civil war in North Yemen that would continue for 8 years afterward, with the revolutionary Republicans ultimately emerging victorious. Vegas. The American civil rights movement reached a flashpoint this month in 62 with the saga of James Meredith, who sought to become the first black student to enroll at the University of Mississippi. After the Supreme Court ordered his immediate admission on September 10th, Mississippi Governor Ross Barnett attempted to prevent Meredith's enrollment via legislative means. And when those efforts failed, he personally blocked the entrance to the admissions building when Meredith was escorted to the university by federal marshals on September 20th. President Kennedy finally made a proclamation on September 29th calling for those obstructing Meredith's admission process to cease and desist peacefully. But when thousands of hostile students met federal guards on the Ole Miss campus the following day, a riot broke out in which 300 people sustained injuries and two people were killed. Federal and state forces would quell the unrest soon afterward, allowing Meredith to officially enroll at the university the following month. Some of the biggest natural disasters of September 62 were Typhoon Wanda, which made landfall in Hong Kong on the first of the month, killing 434 people and leaving another 72,000 homeless, a flash flood near Barcelona, Spain on the 25th that was responsible for at least 617 deaths and thousands of injuries, and a violent 7.1 magnitude earthquake that struck the Buin-Zara region of Iran on the first of the month, injuring 2,776 people and killing 12,225 others. Perhaps the most significant transportation disaster 64 years ago this month was the crash of Flying Tiger Line Flight 923, a chartered U.S. Army flight bound for West Germany that suffered engine failure and ditched into the Atlantic Ocean nearly 500 miles west of Shannon, Ireland on September 23rd, killing 28 people on board, with the 48 survivors being rescued by the merchant ship Celerina after 6 hours on a life raft. Also this month in 62, Jens Otto Krag took office as Prime Minister of Denmark, serving in that capacity for 7 non-consecutive years afterward. Voters in Singapore approved a referendum to become a state of Malaysia. Pope John the 23rd was diagnosed with stomach cancer. Archaeologist Peter Marsden discovered the first of 4 Black Friars shipwrecks in the River Thames in London. Aquanaut Robert Stainouis became the first person to spend 24 hours on the ocean floor in the Mediterranean Sea. The composition of the American penny was changed to 95% copper and 5% zinc, a formula that would remain in use for 20 years afterward. The semiconductor laser was first demonstrated at the General Electric Research Laboratory in Schenectady, New York. Colonel Harland Sanders filed a patent application for his pressure cooking process for fried chicken. Rachel Carson published her influential environmental science book, Silent Spring. The long-running radio dramas Suspense and Yours Truly, Johnny Dollar, aired their final episodes on CBS Radio. The Philharmonic Hall at Lincoln Center opened in New York City, and the first Kohl's department store opened in Brookfield, Wisconsin. There was a scarcity of new movie releases in September 62, with the only notable newcomers being a couple of crime dramas, I Thank a Fool starring Susan Hayward and Peter Finch, and the star-studded neo-noir feature Convicts 4, and the cult psychological horror flick Carnival of Souls. Meanwhile, the box office continued to be led by movies already in release, such as the ensemble fantasy biodrama The Wonderful World of the Brothers Grimm, the medical drama The Interns, the Stanley Kubrick-directed cinematic adaptation of Lolita, the historical biodrama The Miracle Worker starring Anne Bancroft and Patty Duke, the drama 2 Weeks in Another Town starring Kirk Douglas, Edward G. Robinson, and Sid Charisse, the historical war epic The 300 Spartans, a British cinematic adaptation of The Phantom of the Opera, and a couple of blockbuster musicals adapted from Broadway. The Best Picture Oscar winner West Side Story, which continued to draw crowds after 11 months in release, and one of the biggest hits from the summer, starring Robert Preston and Shirley Jones, The Music Man.

0: most notable TV series to leave the airwaves 64 years ago this month was the daytime soap opera The Brighter Day, which signed off on September 28th after airing more than 1,800 episodes over the previous 8 years on CBS. The same network also debuted the medical drama The Nurses in primetime on September 27th, airing 98 episodes over the next 3 years before switching over to ABC, where it would air an additional 395 episodes for a further 2 years as a daytime soap opera. Elsewhere in primetime, ABC debuted the animated sitcom The Jetsons on September 23rd, airing 24 episodes over the course of the season, with an additional 51 episodes later airing in first-run syndication beginning in 1985.
1: Meet George Jetson!
0: Other notable newcomers on TV that fall included the NBC Western The Virginian, which premiered on September 19th and would air 249 episodes over the next 9 years, and a rural sitcom that would quickly become the most watched series in America.
2: How could a bunch of hillbillies possibly buy a mansion like this?
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0: Black Gold, Texas Tea.
1: Well, your cousin is right about that, Mr. Clampett. Beverly Hills is a choice residential area, and lots of millionaires do settle there.
2: And movie stars, too. And that's where Jed wants to live. Ain't it, Jed?
3: I do like the notion of living in the hills. Never could stand flat country.
4: The Beverly Hillbillies.
5: The Beverly Hillbillies premiered on CBS on September 26th, and despite poor critical reviews upon its debut, it would receive massive ratings during its first two seasons and remain popular throughout the rest of the decade, ultimately airing 274 episodes over 9 years.
6: Welcome back now, here.
5: Another significant TV development that month was the launch of the Spanish International Network with affiliates in San Antonio and Los Angeles on September 29th. The network has since grown to become the largest Spanish-language TV service in the United States and is now known as Univision. Also on the 29th, the smash hit musical My Fair Lady closed at the Broadway Theater in New York City, ending a Tony-winning run of 2,717 performances over the previous 6 years, a record for a Broadway musical at the time. Elsewhere in Manhattan, Bob Dylan made his first concert appearance at Carnegie Hall on September 22nd, a performance that featured the public debut of one of his best-known songs, A Hard Rain's a Gonna Fall. Meanwhile, in England, the Beatles recorded two versions of Love Me Do at Abbey Road Studios in London. The first version, featuring Ringo Starr on drums, was recorded on September 4th and would be released as their first official British single the following month, while the second version, featuring Andy White on drums and Starr on tambourine, was recorded on September 11th and would be released on their debut British album, Please Please Me, the following year. The latter version would also be released as a single in the United States 2 years later.
7: So please, love me do.
5: Among the memorable moments from the final month of Major League Baseball's regular season were New York Yankees center fielder Mickey Mantle hitting his 400th career home run in a 3-1 victory over the Detroit Tigers on September 10th, Washington Senators pitcher Tom Chaney throwing a record 21 strikeouts across 16 innings in a 2-1 victory over the Baltimore Orioles on September 12th, and the New York Mets closing their inaugural season with their 120th loss, a 5-1 defeat at the hands of the Chicago Cubs on September 30th, setting a modern-era record for most losses in a season that would stand until 2024. The Los Angeles Dodgers and San Francisco Giants ended the regular season tied at the top of the National League standings, forcing a best-of-three tiebreaker series the following month that the Giants would win to advance to the World Series, which they would lose to the Yankees in 7 games. Meanwhile, in professional football, the NFL and AFL both opened new regular seasons that month, with some of the more notable developments that year including the NFL adopting a penalty for grabbing a player's face mask and the AFL's Oakland Raiders moving into a new home venue, Frank Ewell Field, where they lost their home opener to the New York Titans by a final score of 28-17 on September 9th. In other sports news from September 62, Rod Laver and Margaret Court were the men's and women's singles champions, respectively, at the U.S. Open tennis tournament. Jack Nicklaus won the inaugural 36-hole World Series of Golf, and Sonny Liston knocked out Floyd Patterson 2 minutes and 6 seconds into the first round of their title fight to secure the World Heavyweight Boxing Championship. We said goodbye 64 years ago this month to film director Louis King, composer Hans Eisler, painter Morris Lewis, writers Karen Blixen and William Lindsay Gresham, poet E.E. Cummings, playwright Patrick Hamilton, former baseball player Spot Poles, tennis Hall of Famer William Clothier, Olympic gold medal winning gymnast Paavo Aaltonen, author and psychoanalyst Marie Bonaparte, scientist and inventor William R. Blair, former king of Tunisia Lamine Bey, and king and imam of North Yemen Ahmad bin Yahya, and Happy 64th birthday this month to Hockey Hall of Famer Grant Fuhr, former MLB pitcher Randy Myers, wrestler and former CFL guard Robert Molly, former governor of New Jersey Chris Christie, former British Prime Minister Keir Starmer, Nobel Prize-winning physicist Shinya Yamanaka, Nobel Peace Prize-winning human rights activist Aless Bialyatsky, journalists Troy Roberts, Laurie Stokes, and Elizabeth Vargas, author Mark Haddon, Everything But the Girl singer Tracy Thorne, Human League singer Joanne Catherall, R&B singer Glenn Jones, R&B and gospel singer B.B. Winans, late fashion designer Josephus Timister, reality TV personality Dina Lohan, businessman and TV personality Robert Herjavec, film directors Pratya Pinkow and Baz Luhrmann, actor and film director Paul Feig, voice actor Scott McNeil, and actors Rob Morrow, Aida Turturro, Christy McNichol, Melissa Sue Anderson, Dustin Nguyen, Mary Kay Adams, Beth Toussaint, David Bedella, Moya Brady, Caroline O'Connor, Michelle Mayrink, Thomas Kretschmann, Amy Yazbek, Sherry O'Terry, and Nia Vardalos. And that's the way it was in September 1962. Now, what do you say we count down the top 10 albums in America this week in 1962? And there's a little bit more than 10 albums we'll be counting down this week. I'll explain that once we hear the countdown music. Good to see the countdown music hasn't disappeared over the last few weeks that I've been away. All right. Now, we'll actually be counting down two different sets of top 10 albums because at this time in Billboard's history, the album charts were separated for stereo and mono albums. There were 150 albums on the mono album chart and 50 on the stereo LP chart. So we'll start with the top 10 stereo albums in America this week in 62 before we count down the top 10 on the mono album chart. So, number 10 on the stereo album chart in its 61st week on that survey was the original Broadway cast recording of West Side Story. Number 9 on the stereo LP chart was Mr. Acker Bilk with Stranger on the Shore, featuring the song of the same name, which had been a number one hit for him a few months prior. The number 8 stereo album was one of quite a few soundtracks, either Broadway or movie soundtracks. Number 8 was the soundtrack from the movie Rome Adventure. At number 7 on the stereo LP chart was the debut album from Peter, Paul, and Mary. At number 6 in its 84th week on the LP chart, stereo that is, was the original Broadway cast recording of Camelot. Moving up to number 5 in just its 4th week on the stereo LP chart was the movie soundtrack from The Music Man. Another movie soundtrack was at number 4, Henry Mancini's Breakfast at Tiffany's soundtrack. The number 3 album was called The Stripper and Other Fun Songs for the Family. Good luck getting away with an album title like that this day and age. That was David Rose and his orchestra recording that album. Of course, the stripper instrumental had been a big hit for David Rose about a month or two beforehand. The number 2 album was one of the all-time greats, Modern Sounds in Country and Western Music by Ray Charles. And number 1 on the album, on the stereo album chart, yet again, I believe it was a record-breaking run at number 1 on the stereo LP chart for the movie soundtrack from West Side Story. Now moving over to the top 10 albums on the mono album chart. That's what we're counting down now. At number 10, once again, is Stranger on the Shore by Mr. Acker Bilk. Moving up to number 9 from number 42 a week ago is the mono version of the movie soundtrack from The Music Man in just its 4th week on the survey. The number 8 mono album, jumping up from number 29 a week ago, was Johnny Tillotson's It Keeps Right On A Hurtin'. Number 7 on the Mono album chart in its 99th week on that survey, closing in on 2 years on the Mono album chart for the original Broadway cast recording of West Side Story. Zooming up to number 6 from number 24 a week ago on the Mono album chart was Bobby Vinton and Roses Are Red. Elvis Presley had the number 5 album, Potluck, on the Mono chart. Peter Paul and Mary's debut, self-titled debut album, was number 4. The top 3, as on the stereo album chart, were the same 3 albums on the Mono chart, just not in the same order. Number 3 was The Stripper and Other Fun Songs for the Family by David Rose and his orchestra. But the number 2 album was the movie soundtrack from West Side Story. Which means, of course, the number 1 Mono album this week in 1962 had to be Modern Sounds in Country and Western Music by Ray Charles. And that provides an opportune segue into our music portion of the time capsule this week. You're about to hear 5 songs all on the Hot 100 chart this week, 64 years ago. And the first song we're about to hear comes from Modern Sounds in Country and Western Music by Ray Charles. This song is the second of 2 top 40 hits from that album. And both of those songs peaked within the top 2 of the Hot 100. The first song was, of course, the humongous hit recording of I Can't Stop Loving You, which spent several weeks at number 1 that summer. And this song was almost as big of a hit on the pop chart. It was originally written by Eddie Arnold and Cindy Walker in 1955. Many other artists have covered the song over the years. Only Jerry Vale is the only other artist that had a top 40 hit with a song, reaching number 14 in 1956. Many other artists have charted with their own versions of this song, I believe, as well. But the highest charting pop recording of this song undeniably belongs to Ray Charles. Top 10 in the UK as well as the US. A top 5 R&B chart hit and number 1 adult contemporary chart hit. And it was still rising up the Hot 100 this week in 1962 at number 4. It would peak at number 2 within about a week or two, I believe, for Mr. Ray Charles. Here's the genius right now with one of his all-time classic recordings, You Don't Know Me.

You have just heard five songs all on the Billboard Hot 100 chart this week in 1962. At number one, 64 years ago this week, a song that Tommy Roe had originally written under the name Frida after a girl he knew in school. When he sang it for the A&R folks at Jed Records back in 1960, they kind of liked the song, but they thought it could use a better name. So, having just been paid a visit from his aunt Sheila at the time, he decided to change the song title to Sheila. Now, rest is history for Tommy Roe. He originally recorded that song in 1960 for the Jud record label, but it didn't become a hit until he re-recorded it in a new style for ABC Paramount. And that began his long hit streak throughout the rest of the 60s and into the early 70s as well. Sheila was his first of two number one hits in the decade, with Dizzy coming along later in the 60s, of course. Sheila also went to number one in Australia and Canada, with a top 10 hit in England and Germany. Also made the top 10 on the American R&B chart as well. That comes from Tommy Roe's album of the same name, Sheila, of course. Many other artists have recorded that song over the years, including the Beatles recorded that song. They didn't record that song, but they covered that song live in some of their early concert dates in Germany, I believe, if I'm not mistaken. And Sheila, of course, by Tommy Roe, number one on the Hot 100 this week in 1962. Before that, we heard a song from an artist I really don't play as often as I should on Lost and Found, the iconic Sammy Davis Jr. with What Kind of Fool Am I? His first top 40 hit on Reprise record label, founded by his good Rat Pack buddy Frank Sinatra. It was also Sammy Davis Jr.'s first top 40 hit on the pop chart in 7 years by that time. What Kind of Fool Am I comes from the musical Stop the World I Want to Get Off, written by Leslie Bricus and Anthony Newley. Sammy Davis Jr.'s recording of that song comes from his album What Kind of Fool Am I and other show stoppers. His recording of that song reached number 6 on the Easy Listening chart, would eventually reach number 17 on the Hot 100. It debuted on the survey at number 90 this week, 64 years ago. We also heard from Johnny Tillotson, a song originally written and recorded by Hank Locklin in 1949, Send Me the Pillow You Dream On. Made the top 40 on the pop chart twice in the rock era. Dean Martin would have a top 40 hit with that song a few years later in 1965. But Johnny Tillotson's version of Send Me the Pillow You Dream On was the highest charting on the pop chart, reaching the top 40 in a few other countries as well as the U.S. Stateside, it made it to number 11 on the country chart, number 5 on the easy listening chart, and would eventually reach number 17 within a few weeks on the Hot 100, number 25 and still rising this week in 1962 for Johnny Tillotson. We also heard an instrumental from the man who gave us the number one hit, The Happy Organ, in the late 50s. Dave Baby Cortez brought his organ back for Rinky Dink, his second top 40 hit from his album of the same name on Chess Records. Co-writing that song with Paul Winley, Dave Baby Cortez took Rinky Dink to number 9 on the R&B chart and number 10 eventually on the Hot 100, still rising at number 16 this week in 1962. And I don't remember if I heard it at the time and forgot to address it on the radio or if I never heard it to begin with, but Dave Baby Cortez sadly passed away about 4 years ago, maybe a little over 4 years ago. So that is a much overdue tribute to the memory of Dave Baby Cortez on Lost and Found this early Tuesday morning. And we started off the 2 a.m. time capsule set this week with a classic recording from Ray Charles, You Don't Know Me, a song I don't hear as often on the radio as I would like to, which is why I played it on the show this week.
Number four and still rising up the Hot 100 64 years ago this week, would eventually reach number two within a week or two. And that wraps up this week's 2 a.m. Time Capsule, reviewing the hits, headlines, and highlights of September 1962. I'd like to thank you again for tuning in to Lost and Found this early Tuesday morning. This is the show where you hear all the classic hits of the 60s, 70s, 80s, and 90s that you don't hear as often as you should anymore on mainstream classic hits radio. Why don't we jump right back into the music as quickly as possible now with a tune from an R&B pop duo you may know best for their top 10 hit from the late 60s, Backfield in Motion. This is Mel and Tim you're about to hear, and they made the top 40 a second time on the pop chart with this tune you're about to hear, released on their album of the same name from Stax Records. Hall & Oates would also record their own version of the song in the early 90s, and that charted well in a few other countries outside the United States. Here at stateside, however, Mel and Tim had the biggest hit recording of this song you're about to hear, which made the top 40 in a few other English-speaking countries like Canada and New Zealand. Here in the U.S., it was a number 4 R&B chart hit and a number 19 pop chart hit in 1972 for Mel and Tim. Here they are now singing Starting All Over Again. Ooh.

We have just reached the top of the hour here at 90.9 WMPG, Gorham, Portland. I'm Skylar Jane. You are listening to Lost and Found, the show that plays all the classic hits that you don't hear as often as you should anymore on mainstream classic hits radio, like perhaps that song there from Patti Page, one of the biggest women in music in the 50s, possibly the biggest, still having hits into the early 60s, as you heard there with One of Us Will Weep Tonight, written by Frederick K. Tobias and Clint Ballard Jr. One of her later hits on the Mercury label, Patti Page took that song to number 31 on the Hot 100 in 1960. Before that, it's a rare treat whenever I get to play Metallica on Lost and Found. Don't get to play them very often because they don't want to have a whole lot of overlooked and underappreciated songs that were big hits. I have played them at least once before on the show, I believe. Pretty sure I have. And whenever I can find a song that even remotely fits the bill, even if it doesn't entirely fit the bill for Lost and Found, it's nice to play it and see what kind of reaction it gets. That song right there, The Unforgiven, was the second of three top 40 pop hits from their self-titled LP, most commonly known among fans as the Black Album. The Unforgiven was actually released as the follow-up single to Enter Sandman, which may have something to do with The Unforgiven being a little overshadowed at mainstream classic hits radio by that song, perhaps. In fact, Metallica themselves didn't play The Unforgiven live for much of the 90s, although come the 2000s, they reintroduced it back into their live set list, and they played it more regularly live since then. The Unforgiven was a top 40 hit in several other countries as well as the U.S. It made the top 10 on the mainstream rock chart here in the States and peaked at number 35 on the Hot 100 in 1992 for Metallica. We started off that little set with Mel and Tim, their second top 40 hit after Backfield in Motion, Starting All Over Again. Peaked at number 19 on the Hot 100 in 1972. And since we are a few minutes past 3 a.m. here at 90.9 WMPG, regular listeners know this is the time of the show where we dive deeper into Billboard chart history, taking a break from the top 40 hits to seek out songs that charted on the Hot 100 but fell short of the top 40. This week's deep Billboard set actually starts with a long overdue tribute that I honestly didn't know I was able to address here on Lost and Found. It's also a rarity for the deep Billboard set, too, because often, time to time on Lost and Found, you've heard me talk about songs that were chart hits in the 90s on the Hot 100 Airplay chart, but not the Hot 100 proper, because they didn't receive a physical single release at the time. It's not very often that we hear those types of songs in the deep Billboard set, but we do this week with this song you're about to hear by Fountains of Wayne, who's one of the primary co-writers and co-founders of the group, Adam Schlesinger, you may recall, passed away fairly early during the COVID pandemic 6 years ago due to complications from COVID. So this is an egregious oversight on my part that I'm more than happy to rectify this week on Lost and Found, paying tribute to the memory of Adam Schlesinger, with the debut single from Fountains of Wayne from their self-titled debut album on Atlantic Records. It was a top 40 chart hit in England and made it to number 14 on the American Modern Rock chart. And although it didn't chart on the Hot 100 proper, it did make it to number 71 on the Hot 100 Airplay chart in 1997. For Fountains of Wayne, paying tribute to the memory of Adam Schlesinger again on Lost and Found this week with Radiation Vibe.

0: Step into the time machine with me, DJ Jolene. What year will the time machine let us out on? Could it be somewhere straight out of your memories? What fun facts will we explore? Come join me on Spinning Through Time every other Sunday from 8:30 a.m. to 10 on WMPG, music from the University of Southern Maine, 90.9 on your FM dial or WMPG.org. 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I'll save you a good seat. Peace.
1: Before that brief message, we heard four songs that charted on the Hot 100 but fell short of the top 40 in our Deep Billboard set of the week. We wrapped it up with a tune for the dwindling season here, Long Hot Summer Nights, by singer-songwriter Wendy Waldman, who came from a musical family. Her father, Fred Steiner, was a composer, wrote the theme songs for the TV series Perry Mason and Rocky and Bullwinkle, among a few other things he wrote for TV and film. Wendy Waldman collaborated with quite a few other artists on various projects, singing backup and writing songs and such. I think she had a hand in co-writing Save the Best for Last for Vanessa Williams as well. As a recording artist, I don't believe she made the top 40, but she did chart on the Hot 100 at least with that song you heard, Long Hot Summer Nights, from her Strange Company album on the Warner Brothers record label. She wrote that song and took it to number 76 on the Hot 100 in 1978. We also heard from the duo of John and Vangelis, John being longtime Yes frontman John Anderson, and Vangelis, of course, being he of the many new age synthesizer compositions that he was known for, including, of course, the theme from Chariots of Fire, which had been a hot, it had been a number one hit on the Hot 100 only about a month or so before. I'll Find My Way Home by John and Vangelis peaked at number 51 on the Hot 100 in 1982. Very nearly made the top 40 on the Adult Contemporary chart as well. Was a big hit in a few other countries, though. Number one, in fact, in Switzerland, for example. I'll Find My Way Home was recorded and released on later editions of their album, The Friends of Mr. Cairo. It wasn't included on the original album's release, but later editions included it. And that is yet another long overdue tribute that I've been meaning to get around to on Lost and Found. In case you don't remember, Vangelis passed away about 4 years ago now, I believe. So that is a tribute to his memory on Lost and Found this week. A lot of catching up to do with these tributes. So stay tuned in the coming weeks because you're bound to hear quite a few people we've lost over the past few weeks alone. Let alone the ones I've forgotten over the last few years, like Vangelis. Before that, we heard another duo, James and Bobby Purify, singing I Take What I Want, a song written by David Porter, Teeny Hodges, and Isaac Hayes, and originally recorded by Sam and Dave in 1965. James and Bobby Purify took their version of that song to number 23 on the R&B chart, and just missed out on the top 40 on the Hot 100 at number 41 in 1967. I Take What I Want by James and Bobby Purify. And we heard another long overdue tribute to the memory of Adam Schlesinger, who we lost early on during the COVID pandemic 6 years ago. Adam, of course, was one of the co-founders and songwriters of Fountains of Wayne, the group that gave us Stacey's Mom in the 2000s. But we first heard from them with Radiation Vibe, a song that peaked at number 71 on the Hot 100 Airplay chart in 1997. Because, again, it didn't have a physical single release. It wasn't a charting Hot 100 single. And that was this week's Deep Billboard set of songs that charted on the Hot 100 or Hot 100 Airplay chart, as the case may be, but fell short of the top 40. Hope you enjoyed that. On Lost and Found, this early Tuesday morning, I'm Skylar J. You can hear me at this time every other Tuesday morning from 1:30 to 4, playing all the overlooked and underappreciated classic hits of the 60s, 70s, 80s, and 90s. Why don't we jump right back into it now with a tune that I thought I had played, well, I either thought I had played on a previous show or I thought I had had it lined up to play but maybe didn't have time to play on a previous show. I don't remember when that would have been, but that's what happens to my memory when, the longer I do this show. I can't remember when exactly I played what song or when I was supposed to play a certain song, but that's neither here nor there. I'm playing this song now, and I believe I alluded to them earlier in the show that I play a song from them. Well, maybe I didn't allude to the fact that I play a song from them. I mentioned them. Yeah, that's another thing. I can't remember what I said earlier in the show that I'm doing in progress the longer I'm on the air here. Anyway, this is Hall & Oates you're about to hear. This is what it's all leading up to. This is one of two new songs they recorded for their Rock and Soul Part 1 compilation album. Daryl Hall was the writer of this song, which peaked at number 2 on the Hot 100 behind a suspiciously similarly titled song, which I'll get into in just a moment. The song was also a significant hit in a few other countries as well as the U.S. Was a top 20 mainstream rock chart hit here in the States, a top 10 adult contemporary chart hit, a dance remix of this song by John Jellybean Benitez reached number 1 on the dance chart, and on the Hot 100 towards the end of 1983, this song peaked at number 2, right behind Say, Say, Say by Paul McCartney and Michael Jackson. Which is a little odd when you consider this song by Hall & Oates is called Say It Isn't So.

song in its original, which is an original mix, charted at number 92 on the Hot 100 at the beginning of 1993, right here, which had originally been released as their debut single from their debut album, It's About Time. That you heard right there was the hit remix, interpolated with Michael Jackson's Human Nature, as produced by the king of New Jack Swing, Teddy Riley. And the Human Nature remix of Right Here was a smash hit in many countries around the world, spent 7 weeks at the top of the American R&B chart, and peaked at number 2 on the Hot 100 for SWV toward the end of 1993. If you listen carefully, you can also hear a young Pharrell Williams saying the SW to the V bit there at certain points in that song. We also remember that Human Nature remix of Right Here was featured on the soundtrack to the movie Free Willy in the early 90s, going along with the Michael Jackson contribution. Would You Be There, I believe, was the song, name of that song that he contributed to that soundtrack. Before that, we heard an artist who has the unique distinction of having the most top 40 hits on the Hot 100 without ever making the top 10. Ronnie Dove is his name. He made the top 40 11 times without ever getting any higher than number 14 on the Hot 100. That song you heard, A Little Bit of Heaven, was the second top 20 hit off of his One Kiss for Old Time's Sake album on Diamond Records, reaching number 4 on the Easy Listening chart and number 16 on the Hot 100 in 1965 for Ronnie Dove. We started off that set with Say It Isn't So, the song that got stuck behind Say, Say, Say on the Hot 100 at the end of 1983 for Hall & Oates, number 2 on the pop chart 1983, as I mentioned there. Once again, I am Skylar J. We have about 21, not quite 21 and a half minutes until our time is up here for Lost and Found this early Tuesday morning. So, we're going to jump right back into the music now with a tune from the late, great R&B singer-songwriter Joe Simon. This is a song that he actually wrote while he was at home, while his wife was out shopping in winter weather. His wife had grown up in the Midwest and was sort of used to winter weather, and Joe Simon, who's from Louisiana originally, didn't take as easily to the snow. So he stayed home one day while his wife was out shopping in the winter, and he wrote this song, which was, I believe, the first top 40 hit that he had a hand in writing. The only top 40 hit off of his The Sounds of Simon album, reaching number 3 on the R&B chart and number 40 on the Hot 100 in 1971 for Joe Simon, singing Your Time to Cry.

0: She recorded that song. And she was a topless model as a teenager in England, where I believe the legal age is, I want to say, 16.
1: Yeah.
0: That Rick James song I played in the first hour, 17, has a completely different meaning in England, I'm sure, which is probably why it wasn't as big a hit over there. But anyway, she already had a sort of provocative image that was known in her native country by the time she was recruited to record that hot and heavy song there, Touch Me, I Want Your Body, on Jive Records. That helped her transition from strictly modeling to her recording career, and that song was a huge hit in most every country I could find chart info for. It was a number 4 charting Hot 100 hit in the United States in 1987 for Samantha Fox. It would not be her last one either. She had a handful of hits here in the U.S. in the late 80s. We also heard from Coolio with a song that he recorded for the soundtrack to the Whoopi Goldberg movie Eddie in the mid-90s. It's All the Way Live now. Features a prominent sample from the group Lakeside, whom he had sampled heavily on his breakout hit in the 90s, Fantastic Voyage. And Lakeside proved to be a winning formula again for Coolio with It's All the Way Live now, reaching the top 40 in several countries around the world. Went to number 1 in Hungary. Rare that I find chart stats for that country. Was a number 9 rap chart hit and number 29 pop chart hit in 1996 for Coolio. We started off that last set of music with Joe Simon and one of his early songwriting successes, Your Time to Cry, number 40 on the Hot 100, as well as a number 3 R&B chart hit in 1971. Well, we have about 6.5 minutes before our time is up this morning, so I guess I'd better say thank you again for sticking with me these last 2.5 hours as we've rediscovered a treasure trove of overlooked and underappreciated classic hits from the 60s, 70s, 80s, and 90s, as we always do at this time every other week. And yes, I will be back again at this same time 2 weeks from now to do it all again. So if you like what you've been hearing, 1:30 to 4 a.m., 2 weeks from now is when I'll be back on the air with Lost and Found. In the meantime, you can catch up on any shows you missed or any parts of shows you missed for Lost and Found in the online archive at WMPG.org, where the most recent Lost and Found shows are stored for you to play anytime, to listen to anytime. Same goes for the app, too. Look for us there on the WMPG app as well. Don't forget to follow, Lost and Found with Skylar J on Facebook. Find us on Facebook by that name, Lost and Found with Skylar J, so you won't miss out on any updates for when the show goes live. You can message us your requests during the week. There's a song you'd like to hear on a future Lost and Found show. A few other fun things from time to time on Facebook as well, so make sure you're following that. Don't forget to stay tuned next week at this time for Eat a Peach with Isaac. Always does a great show. I understand he had a hand in filling the vacancy that I left behind a couple weeks ago. We heard one of his special shows from the archives. So thank you, Isaac, for volunteering one of your shows from the archives 2 weeks ago. You'll hear him live again at this time next week, so make sure you're listening for Eat a Peach with Isaac at this time next week. And immediately following Lost and Found right now, and following Eat a Peach every single Tuesday, is Big X with Wide Open. And that will be taking over very shortly on WMPG, so make sure you're listening at the top of the hour for Wide Open, right on the other side of this last song I'm about to play for you this week on Lost and Found. This is a tune that was one of the early songwriting and production successes for Kenny Gamble and Leon Huff, the architects of the sound of Philadelphia soul. I had to do some double checking to see if I had missed a tribute in there or somewhere, but I couldn't find any evidence that either Gamble or Huff had died recently.

thank goodness. So this is just a song I'm going to play by them for just for kicks, because they make great music, Gamble and Huff. This is a song they wrote and produced for The Intruders, which was, I believe, their first hit. Well, at least their first hit on the pop chart. They had, I believe, a handful of hits that crossed over to the pop chart in the late 60s and early 70s. And this was the first of those you're about to hear. This particular song peaked at number one on the R&B chart and number six on the Hot 100 in 1968. And this was their biggest, highest charting Hot 100 hit, I believe. We're wrapping up our show this week with the Gamble and Huff composition and production recorded by The Intruders, Cowboys to Girls. This has been Lost and Found on 90.9 WMPG. Southern Maine Community Radio from USM. I'm Skylar J saying so long, stay safe and healthy, and thanks for listening.

0: time now for another edition of WMPG Remembers. Tonight, noted filmmaker Taylor Sheik remembers the 60s.
1: I remember the 60s very clearly, man. It was a time of tremendous change, you know. My entire class was experiencing the same events. Primarily, there was the momentous upheaval of graduating from first to second grade. I don't really think that such a widespread feeling of optimism could ever be duplicated.
0: This remembrance of things past has been brought to you by WMPG, Gorham, Portland. Listener-supported radio from the University of Southern Maine.

Have I mentioned? I know I've mentioned in the past that I need an engineer. I just do. It's just one of those things. Yeah, you're listening to WMPG Gorham Portland. This is Big X, and it's wide open, of course. Hey, thanks, Skyler, because that was great. It really was. I digress yet again. Hey, we're going to go here, there, and everywhere, so sit back, strap it in, relax. But of course, if there's anything you need, want, or require, just give me a shout. 780-4909. That's the number here in the studio. You'll get me, Big X. You'll get no one else. We'll talk to you in a while.

0: Without WMPG, Gorham, Portland, it would be like going to a bean supper and not having the gherkins or the fiddlesticks or even the moxie.
1: Yeah, so don't forget that moxie, okay? Oh, gosh. Yeah, I'm still taking applications for chief engineer for Wide Open. What does that entail, you say? Well, I'm not sure. Except, you know, do all the stuff I can't do in a timely fashion, I guess. Oh, brother. Anyway, you're listening to WMPG, Southern Maine's college radio station, coming to you direct from the University of Southern Maine. This is Big X, and, well, it's wide open for yet another Tuesday. Can you believe it? It's the 1st of September.
2: I'm shocked.
1: Like everyone says, where has the summer gone? Well, it's just another fleeting example of time ticking away. Oh, yeah. Tick-tock. Oh, brother. So you've heard the news. We lost some this past week. Dolly and Tim. Well, you know, I guess it's all gonna happen sometime, right? We started this whole set off with philosophy major, and we did a portion of 50 kilos of uncut metropolene. I only did like 4 minutes or so. That went right into Random Touch with the track entitled Soundtrack to a Thought from the compact disc, The Elegance of Falling, the 2005 Road Noise release. I gotta check that. That's what we're going with. That was followed by the Zwanul Syndicate. Zwanul, I think. Zawinul. With the piece entitled Medicine Man from the vinyl recording of Black Water, the 1989 Columbia CBS Inc. release. And then we finish with the London Symphony Orchestra with Pedro Dowry from the vinyl recording of Zappa, Volume Number 1, which was arranged and where is it? It's right here. I know it is. Oh yeah, composed and arranged by Frank himself. That was released in 1983 on Barking Pumpkin Records. And there, you're up to date, exact, succinct, so let's push on. Here's, yeah, that's ready. here's Dolly.

0: Oh, Beverly, that Aston Martin is the perfect replacement for the crummy old Jaguar.
1: Oh, Nathaniel, I know. What became of that hard vehicle anyway? I just inspected all three garages and no Jag.
0: I donated it to that quaint community radio station, WMPG.
1: Ooh, baby, Mr. Wall Street CEO donating? I've never seen this side of you before. I like it.
0: I know, baby. 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
3: Oh, and what an oasis it is. Because without us, what would you be doing? Yeah, you'll probably be, there. You'd probably be treading water somewhere, you know, unceremoniously. But it is what it is, right? You're listening to WMPG, Gorham, Portland. September 1st, 2026. This is Big X, and it's wide open, of course, for yet another Tuesday. It's 5:04. You're not quite awake yet, I know. But that's okay. Just hit the snooze a couple more times. Hey, we started this set off with Dolly Parton with In the Ghetto from Just the Way I Am, piece of vinyl from 1972 on Dynaflex RCA Records. And then that was followed by Porter Wagoner and Dolly Parton with This Time Has Gotta Be Our Last Time from Just Between Me and You, piece of vinyl from 1968 on RCA Victor. 68? I don't know. That doesn't seem cool. Let me look. Oh, yeah, look at that. 1968. just like it says. That was followed by Chico Alvarez with Coger el Gusto from the Afro-Latin Party compact disc compilation from 2005 on Putumayo World Music. Warren Zevon followed with Excitable Boy. That was the title track from the vinyl recording. Released in 1978 on Asylum Records. Jacob Augustine brought us Philadelphia Lights. The 2026 I Love You Forever Team Love Records release. And then we finished with Yellow Man and Gaze with, off of the Yellow Like Cheese vinyl recording from 1987 on Real Authentic Sound label. Okay, so I really don't have anything else. I really don't. So let's just get back to it. Here's Tim Curry. We'll talk to you at the bottom.

We gonna send this out to all the ladies. Now, ladies, that's a little thing you tell your loved ones. Say, honey, honey, I ask for many things. And everything I ask for, you tell him something so sweet, you say, darling, you give to me. Then you ease it on down, you say, honey. It's just one little thing. It's one more thing I like you to do for me. If you don't ever do anything more for me. It's that one thing. And you bring it on down easy. And you tell him, darling,

Hey, man, tell you. Honey, mountaintop's mighty, mighty high. But no matter what it takes, any place, any time, say, darling, deep down in your heart, you know I'll try. And he may turn to you, lady, and tell you something so sweet and tell you the

As the sun set slowly in the west and night fell, our boat pulls the dock away as we listen to the strains of Edley Webwords and his Hawaiian crying high atop the fabulous blue room of the Waikiki Motel 6, overlooking the service entrance of the downtown Honolulu Dunkin' Donuts. 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

Ah, yeah, you are listening to WMPG. Southern Maine's College Radio Station, coming to you direct from the University of Southern Maine. This is Big X. You can also find us on the internet at WMPG.org. Sorry, I got distracted. You know, that's what happens. I get distracted. And, you know, things go off the rails. But, you know, that's just how it is. Yeah, we started this set off with Tim Curry and Slow Gin from the vinyl recording of Read My Lips, the 1978 A&M Records release, which was followed by Buckwheat Zydeco and Take Me to the Mountaintop from the vinyl recording of 100% Fortified Zydeco, the 1983 Blacktop Records release. Dolly Parton returned with There, penned by her, off of her 1977 release, New Harvest, First Gathering, on RCA Victor. Then we had Porter Wagoner and Dolly Parton again with Good as Gold from the vinyl recording of Always, Always, the 1969 RCA Records release. And then we finish with John Zorn and Feet Music from the Spy vs. Spy, the music of Ornette Coleman, 1989 Electro Musician release. Kind of heard a little bit of Broadway blues as well. But that's it. You're up to date, succinct, exact. Well, let's just push on. Here's here's more Tim Curry. We'll talk to you in a bit.

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9: Well, let's hope I haven't confused and confounded everyone. We need at least one person to know what's going on. And I can't include myself in that group. It's a small group of one. Anyway, you're listening to WMPG. Gorham, Portland, this is Big X, and this is what's left of Wide Open for this first day of September 2026. Glad you could join me as we wait patiently for Nate and Rhizome Radio to arrive and normalcy to return. Oh, won't that be exciting? Oh, goodness. Well, till that point happens, let's just run through the list, shall we? As soon as I clean up this mess here, that's the playlist. Okay, there we go. Oh, I got one more. Done. Okay. We started this set off with Tim Curry and Paradise Garage from the vinyl recording Fearless, released in 1979 on A&M Records. Boy Genius followed with Revolution Zero from the vinyl recording of... No, that was a compact disc recording of The Record. The 2023 Boy Genius Interscope Records release. Turnstile brought us I Care from the piece of vinyl from the Never Enough, entitled, released in 2025 on Roadrunner Records. Dolly Parton, again with Telling Me Lies from Country Lovers Only. No, that's not right. It's the Dolly Parton, Linda Ronstadt, and Emmylou Harris version of Telling Me Lies from the vinyl recording of a Trio, the 1987 Warner Brothers release. And that was followed by Porter Wagoner and Dolly Parton with Through Thick and Thin from the Right Combination, Burning the Midnight Oil, a piece of vinyl from 1972 on RCA Records. And then we finished with The Zombies and Tell Her No from a double vinyl, Time of the Zombies, the 1974 Epic Records CBS Inc. release. All right, let's finish it up. We've got Zion, Initiation, and so much more just prior to Nate and Rhizome Radio. So stick around.

Yeah. I gotta go. Nate's here. Rhizome's radio is about ready to blast off, and I've got to make way. It's just the way it is. We started this last set off with, no, not that. Hang on. Let me do this and do this. Yes, this. We started everything off with Zion initiation with Tell It Out from Ja Light, the 1985 Zion Lion Records release. Kathy Zimmer Brothers, Travis. Sparkling Smiles, the 2019 self-release by Kathy herself, I believe. Dolly Parton brought us God's Coloring Book from Here You Come Again, the 1977 RCA Victor release. Cynego Force brought us The First Time I Ever Saw Your Face from The Sun's Going Down, released, I'm not sure, on Mason DeSoul record label. Larry Kuchar's brought us Evergreen, Engraving number 5 off of the Electro Engravings CD, released in 2006 on International Audio Chrome. Frank brought us I Don't Stand a Ghost of a Chance with You from No One Cares, the piece of vinyl from 1959 on Capitol Records. Right. This is Big X. I'll be back next week with more Wide Open. Won't you join me? Nate is next with Rhizome Radio. The Green Hornets are going to leave with Stolen Car from, you know, that Rhino Box set, Hot Rods and Custom Classics. You all have a good, fantastic week. 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

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It is 6:30, the 1st of September. 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Going to open the chat here. Pop in, say hi.

releasing our record there called Undertangled Silence. It's by the artist DJ Rum. The track is called Three Foxes Chasing Each Other. Pretty good name. I mean, it sounds about right, right? I wouldn't have guessed three. I would have been like two foxes chasing each other. But now that you mention it, DJ Rum, it does kind of sound like three foxes. Space is a multidisciplinary arts venue in Portland for visual and performing art, music, film, community events, and more since 2002. For upcoming events, visit us, visit them on Congress Street, or go to their website, space538.org. 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

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We started off this morning with This Is Not a Love Song. It's from a 12-inch, came out in 1983 on Virgin Records. The band is, of course, Public Image Limited. Why was I thinking of Keith Levine earlier? Where did he come up? Oh, he came up in this great book I read called Bust a Move. It's the story of Delicious Vinyl and Matt Dyke. I think I mentioned it last week. And for some reason, Keith Levine's in that book. And now I'm forgetting why. Keith Levine was Pill's guitar player. He also appeared on a Bent Cousins 7-inch, from what I remember, if I'm remembering correctly. Passed away a few years ago. Great guitar player. World Party was after that, from their Goodbye Jumbo 1990 release, Way Down Now. Lynette McKee gave us The Way I Want to Touch You. That was from the Lawnette LP, 1974. Hemlock Springs after that, Gimme All Your Love. This is from their, I think their debut, Going, Going, Gone, came out in 2023. Everything But the Girl, their 2023 album, was called Fuse. We heard Nothing Left to Lose. And then the Temptations gave us Plastic Man from 1973. And then we got DJ Rum doing his thing. You're listening to Rhizome Radio. It is 7 o'clock. The very first day of September. I really like September. Although, you know, usually August is a killer, and it really wasn't that bad this year, so probably September is going to be like 115 degrees for like 3 straight weeks. It is 7 o'clock, and this is WMPG Gorham, Portland. This is music from the University of Southern Maine. We're at 90.9 FM, WMPG.org, on The Stupid Machine. Speaking of Stupid Machine, I've been reading this book. I woke up way too early this morning and started reading this book, The Nerd Reich. Have you guys heard about this? Gil Duran is the author. It's The Nerd Reich, Silicon Valley Fascism and the War on Democracy. Good, cheerful stuff. Yeah. We'll get more into that later. Let's just keep playing some music for now. The chat is open. This is WMPG 90.9 FM.

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Offering various aspects of media production, their services are available to all, regardless of skill level or means. More information is online, portlandmedia.org. That was the Magnetic Fields there at the end of that, Swing in London. It's from 1999, their Holiday album. It's out on Merge Records. Thin Lizzy before that, Old Flame. Maxine Nightingale gave us a fantastic version of Didn't I Blow Your Mind This Time. Lavelle Moore, The World is Changing, from the Eccentric Soul Collection, The Young Disciples. Numero Record Group gave us that. Stevie Wonder, top that set, Cash in Your Face, from Hotter Than July. It's a 1980 album. I complain about this constantly, but, like, you know, we have this database of, you know, when you go onto our website, you want to know what we're playing, and you look at the playlist, right? Like, we've got this great playlist. It's got album art, shows you everything we played, the time, probably just everything you need if you want to, like, find it, right? So, for example, this Thin Lizzy song we just listened to, Old Flame, from Johnny the Fox, I went ahead and, you know, it heard the song, and it auto-fed all the fields, and said it came out in 2015, and it showed me the artwork for Jailbreak. Two massive wrongs. Obviously, the 2015 thing is sort of understandable, because a lot of stuff got remastered and digitized and then remastered again and then remastered a third time, and so those dates get all messed up, but it's still nice to know when did this song actually came out in 1976. But, I mean, getting the artwork wrong, I mean, this database, it just gets worse and worse. And I just, like, I'm reading this book, The Nerd Reich, right, about Silicon Valley fascism and the war on democracy. And the thing that strikes me as so crazy about it is these guys, David Sachs, Peter Thiel, Elon Musk, you know, just all of them, they all just fancy themselves as these absolute geniuses who are just so, they're so techno-futurist oriented, and they just see technology as, like, being this thing that's going to, like, end the tyranny of democracy and bring, like, this new world order into being, where all the eugenically, like, you know, super intelligent, like, philosopher kings like themselves will rule over all us idiots. And at the same time, I'm like, you can't even get this database to, like, give me the right artwork for a Thin Lizzy record that's been out for 40 years, 50 years, you know? Like, everything's just so, it's just all this slop and spam and nonsense. And that's all, like, what else are they making at this point, right? Like, is there anything good? Is there anything, like, you know, Peter Thiel and his Palantir, what do they call that Tolkien company that he, you know, he's just getting, like, government handouts, so ICE have, like, you know, databases that profile people and they can round people up using Palantir's technology. And here's Peter Thiel just at the trough getting all his millions of dollars from the government, and at the same time pushing these ideologies about, you know, breaking apart the state and creating all these little fiefdoms, little corporate government fiefdoms with tall walls where all the super smart people can hide inside. Like, it's just such a bleak, stupid future. And at the same time, the entire thing is based on the idea that they're these super smart dudes who are, like, giving us all this incredible technology, and all they're giving us is slop and garbage. So I don't get it. So weird. Anyways, you should read this book. It's amazing. It's called The Nerd Reich. Came out last week. It's all over the place. It's a bestseller, as it should be. And it just kind of, like, blows the lid off all these, like, goons, and how really they're just all these damaged adolescents, sort of like what we would call incels now. Like, just these, like, people who got cooked on social media, and yeah. They're just kind of like professional trolls who got lucky a couple times with their investments, and now they just think that somehow, like,
means that that like democracy should end and all this. So yeah, not into those dudes. Anyways, let's get back to the music. I don't know what I'm talking about. You're listening to WMPG. This is Rhizome Radio. And what do I got queued up? Me? I don't know. I'm going to play something from this Womack Sisters record. Such a good record. I love it. I'm going to play Monsters and maybe something else from it later. Chat is open if you want to pop in. Otherwise, just sit back and enjoy your morning. It's kind of cool out there. It was very, very, very gorgeous sunrise. I think that means like maybe we'll get some rain later or something. I hope so. This drought sucks, I tell you that. It sucks as much as Peter Thiel. All right, this is WMPG.

couple fun things coming up that we should talk about. September's Freaky Fridays are going to be at the Portland Museum of Art, the PMA, and what a great place to do it, right? Like, I mean, all the places that Freaky Fridays happen are fun.

brew pubs, pizza places, I don't know, bowling alleys, rooftops, I don't know. I've been to some, and they've all been fun, but I think the PMA is, like, a particularly unique and interesting place to have it. And they're going to start this Friday. I think Anella and Kenny Mack are going to be doing a Northern Soul night. So, but it's going to be running all September. So if you miss that one, go to the next one. Go to all four. Also coming up, it's still a couple months away, but let's start talking about it now. October 25th, we're going to have the record sale, WMPG's record sale here in the driveway of WMPG over here on Bedford Street. Mark it in your calendar now, because it's going to be awesome. If you've been to it before, you know it's record dealers, DJs. Sometimes we put some stuff from the basement out. There's food and live music, and the whole staff is kind of milling about, shuffling about, being dorky like we are. So anyways, that's the 25th of October. It's still a ways away, but I wanted to like mention it now. It's 8 o'clock and you're listening to WMPG Gorham Portland. It's the 1st of September. Happy birthday to my brother. Today's his birthday. Shout out to you. That last set, that was a long set. We had the Womack Sisters, their new album, self-titled album, the Womack Sisters, out on Daptone Records. We heard Monster, the Velvet Underground with Sunday Morning. Eugene McDaniels gave us Unspoken Dreams of Light from his Outlaw LP. Staple Singers were in there with Are You Sure? Momoko Gill gave us When Palestine Is Free from the Momoko album out on Strut Records right now. Kate Wolf with Love Still Remains. Graham Nash at the end of that set, Military Madness from his 1970 solo album Songs for Beginners. And here is, in the background here is Aaron Shaw, Heart of the Phoenix. Heart of the Phoenix is the name of the track. The album is called And So It Is. And it is a really good record. You don't even have to be a jazz fan to love it. It's just music, you know? You know what I mean? Also worth... Well, the next track I'm going to play is from what I'm going to talk about next. But there was a new collection of Prince recordings that came out on Friday. It's called Timeless. And I got to say, I was thinking about this. Is there a better job in the world than like being the person whose job it is to go into the Prince vault? And like your assignment, they're like, okay, next let's do a just two sides, nothing fancy, just an LP. Let's do, you know, 10 songs and let's have it span, you know, from like 1977 to 2016. So go into the archive and find us 10 songs. What a job. What an amazing job that is. So anyways, this new record is just that. It's as far as I know, all these tracks are unreleased prior to this, and it spans from 1977 through 2016. It kind of cracks me up how everyone's like, oh my gosh, Prince, how amazing was Prince, we miss him so much. All that's true, but then he puts out, like, you know, the estate puts out like this collection of incredible songs, and I didn't see it on Pitchfork or any of the websites. I know Pitchfork was really busy reviewing the Eagles' Greatest Hits record this weekend, so maybe that's why they didn't quite get around to this Prince record. Maybe they'll find time for it this week. I don't know. But we're going to play a song from that next. And we've got a half hour left. I got a few more things I want to get into. But you're listening to WMPG 90.9 FM. This is Rhizome Radio.

Justice here, and Music for Houseplants is coming up right now. So I'm going to get out of here. That was Charlotte Day Wilson at the end of that. Another track off that Womack Sisters record, James Taylor Quartet. That's a new record from them, Te Deum, and we heard Have Mercy on Us. Slow Club gave us Two Cousins and started off with Flying Vipers. We're going to end with Flying Vipers. This is from their Off-World record. Let me just fix this. Thanks all for listening. Apologies for the rant earlier about tech fascism, but it had to be done. So, hope you have a great day, and you're listening to WMPG 90.9 FM.

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1: I love your roses of Provence outside the front door.
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1: No, tell me about the language of flowers.
3: They must be regularly cared for, faithfully weeded, enriched perhaps with one of the magic plant foods science has given us.
4: Here is a seed germinating under ideal conditions. What we have seen here, you yourselves may reproduce by actually growing these plants in a window box or garden. Let your teacher suggest other experiments in plant growth.

Good morning. Good morning. You are listening to WMPG 90.9 Gorham, Portland. You are listening to Music for Houseplants with me, Jess, and we're listening to the Pointer Sisters singing the classic Pinball Number Count. As I was driving here behind a school bus, I was reminded what time of year it is and what time of the week. It's the first day of school around most of Portland, I believe. And I don't have a particular theme today, but this song just jumped into my head, a favorite of my childhood. I instilled a lifelong love of the Pointer Sisters within me, one might say. And yeah, so what's up on the show today? I pulled a lot of records of various genres, just stuff I wanted to hear. And I have some tributes to some of the celebrities we lost last week and their music. Yeah, pulled a lot of good stuff. We'll see how it goes on the show today. Thanks for joining me if you're listening to me say this. Also, as I was driving to the station this morning behind a school bus and many, many other suddenly cars on the road today, I was reminded of this song by Cake, and we're going to hear it next.

Sky. That was Toon Yards with the song Sanctuary here beside me on Cobalt Blue Vinyl. Before that, we heard Alone Again by Greg Mayo with Aki Burmese of Lake Street Dive fame. We also heard Decatur, or Round of Applause for Your Stepmother by Sufjan Stevens on Beautiful Vinyl beside me. And we started that set with Long Line of Cars by Cake. I think a theme is coming together here in the chat, which is open if you'd like to join it. Soft music over hard things, but maybe with a couple of scraggly edges in there. I like that. Thank you, Andrew and Mel, for offering that. I feel like that's always what I'm trying to do here. I'm trying to keep things motivational without being cheesy, realistic, but also uplifting. And that's the deal with Music for House Plants. We're feeding you, we're feeding your plants. And thanks for listening this morning. Thanks for letting me know you're out there. If you want to join in the chat, I encourage you to do so. You can also give me a call at 207-780-4909. I know I let a call slip by me as I was changing a record there. Apologies to that person. Feel free to call back. And let's just continue on with a little Devendra Banhart, why don't we?

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3: Let's go to the beach, eat, let's go get a wave. They say what they gonna say. Have a drink, clink.

that is, of course, the beloved Dolly Parton singing with Norah Jones on Norah Jones's 2010 album, After the Storm. That song is called Creepin' In. And before that, we heard Samba Vexillographica by Devendra Banhart. I have been listening to so much Dolly Parton in the last week. Some of that has been right here on WMPG, which you are listening to right now, WMPG 90.9, Gorham, Portland, radio from the University of Southern Maine, streaming everywhere you can find it at WMPG.org or on our app. And listener-supported radio, important to remember here. I've been really enjoying Dolly Parton tributes throughout the week. I've been listening to a lot of her music. I'm finding stuff I didn't even know about before. I had this weird memory when this Norah Jones song popped up of owning this record when it came out. I forgot that little cute duet was a thing, but there it is. And as I'm digging and reading and learning more about Dolly, I am finding a lot of very interesting duets she's done. Maybe we'll hear some later in the show, but right now, queued up on Turntable 2 here beside me, I have... of course, a record you've probably heard here on Music for Houseplants before. If you enjoy the show, or if you just happen to have it on, I have in my hand the Dolly Parton Trio album. So that means that Dolly and Linda Ronstadt and Emmylou Harris are staring at me in their flowery nudie suits. And this is a really special record. It's really broke things open for me. Dolly Parton. It was first introduced to me by a person who, as I said this on Breakfast Central last week, but at some point in my life, a friend introduced me to shape note singing, which is a form of Appalachian choral music. It's sung in four-part harmonies. It's very participatory. It's less of a music you perform and more of one that you participate in. And once I kind of had my feet wet in the shape note singing world, I started branching out into more modern forms of shape note singing. This is all in a previous life of mine. But once I did that, I discovered a book called The Christian Harmony. It's just the name of it, not necessarily religious, but although some of the music in it has religious overtones, obviously. This is a form of singing that originated in the church. But one of my favorite songs in that book is a song called Farther Along. And that same friend who introduced me to shape note singing also introduced me to this version of it here on the Dolly Parton Trio album. And I don't know if I've played it on the show before, but we're certainly going to do it now. And I hope you enjoy it.

All right. Well, we have an announcement, and that announcement is that it's Loudon's birthday today. Happy birthday, Loudon. Hope you're enjoying your morning so far, and thanks for listening to the show. Have a great day and year.

that's good. Oh, you get someone special to do that, and you have a real hairdresser, and you just do it yourself. But... Oh, must take hours of labor. But then you got a lot of free time.

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They unlock doors to get people into homes, help them find stability and prevent eviction, and give them the tools they need to grow out of poverty. 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Good morning, good morning. You are tuned to Music for Houseplants here on WMPG. And in that set, let's see, where did we start? I think we started with Farther Along by the Dolly Parton Trio. We then heard the very powerful Out of the Wilderness by the Como Mamas on the Daptone label. Really excellent song. We heard the new-ish song Wide Awake from Pearl and the Oysters. We had a happy birthday shout out to Loudon. Happy birthday. Then we heard Red Clay Halo by Gillian Welsh. And right here on Turntable 2 next to me, we are spinning the late, great Tim Curry, a weird record from, I believe, 1979 of just pop music, not even a soundtrack. I think he put out at least three records just as a regular old musical artist, and I found one of them somewhere, and I pulled it out special for this morning to remember this fantastic person and his contributions he left us. It's weird that that is the thing I have chosen to play, but if you've got Tim Curry on vinyl, you got to do it, you know? Yes, that song was called Paradise Garage, by the way. And the record cover itself, extremely moody. He's looking at us. He's standing next to a chain link fence, and the paint on the wall is peeling. And yes, he has a very brooding stare. So I guess if you haven't yet explored that part of Tim Curry's musical career, there you go. Okay, well, I hope you enjoy, I hope you're enjoying Music for Houseplants this morning. It's a very cool day, an overcast day. I'm told it is 62 degrees outside, and I'm trying to see, is that the forecast? Oh boy. Well, we'll give you a real weather forecast in a moment, but it's a nice day. It does feel like a back-to-school day, and I suppose it is for many of us. So good luck in the school year to kids and parents and anyone else experiencing a new school year. And, okay, I see the phone is ringing, so I'm going to go pick it up, and we're going to listen to Swamp Dog in the meantime.

All right. That is brand new music right there from Tao with collaborators Toon Yards and the Linda Lindas with the song Sick of the Times. Tao's album is not even all the way out yet, but she's been releasing little singles here and there, and they are cool, and I recommend them. She's headed in a more electronic direction, and it sounds really good, and there are all kinds of guest stars on this record, also Nico Case and some other people that are good. Check it out. Before that, we heard Another Nail in My Heart by Squeeze. We heard Road by Nick Drake on vinyl here beside me. And we started that set with Synthetic World by Swamp Dog. I have been told to make a public service announcement that tomorrow from 6:30 to 8:30 a.m., normally you'd hear The Morning Beat with Anella. You will still hear The Morning Beat, but tomorrow DJ Moppet, a.k.a. Mel, will be subbing in, so definitely check that out. Be tuned for that. You are, of course, tuned to WMPG 90.9 Gorham, Portland. 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

right. That is a new single from the Womack sisters called If I Let You. This is a really good album from a really good band. They are three sisters. They are the granddaughters of Sam Cooke and I think the nieces of Bobby Womack, and they have accolades of their own, and I've really been enjoying their music lately. Before that, we heard Simulation Feels by Dear Nora. We heard Fading Star by Phoebe Rings, Bounce House by Jelly Haha, a song that has not stopped being stuck in my head for the past 2 months, and we heard an older song, a cover of an even older song called Yeah Yeah, but They Might Be Giants. Oh boy, we have had a show today here on Music for Houseplants. Kathy G is just arriving here for Fascinating Rhythm. I will see you in 2 weeks. Hope will be here next week for the alternative route. We're going to go out with The Cardigans, a song I associate with the end of an Austin Powers movie, and with some of the kids I work at Blunt Youth Radio, who are headed off to college this week. I can't believe it. All right. Have a good 2 weeks, everybody. See you soon.

Well, good morning and welcome to WMPG and Fascinating Rhythms this lovely, not sunny Tuesday morning here in Portland, Maine. And I want to say a happy Halloween to you guys. I really think I've been here for almost 13 years, give or take. I keep trying to figure it out and I get the years mixed up, but a long time. And I don't think I have ever been on the air on Halloween. Actually, it's not Halloween, is it? Oh my God, I'm like a whole month off. I was thinking that Halloween was today. Well, what the heck? I think we're going to be playing some Halloween songs to start out, and then I'll come in with a little Ella Fitzgerald for the rest of the show. Oh my goodness. At any rate, getting us ready for when Halloween does arrive in October, not September. I've got some Screamin' Jay Hawkins is going to do I Put a Spell on You, and I chose that one because I had the Nina Simone version of it last week, and I thought that would be a nice transition. And then he's going to be doing Whistling Past the Graveyard, and then I thought, what the heck, we should be doing Michael Jackson's Thriller, because that to me does say the month before Halloween, which is our show today. I am feeling a little bit silly, but you know what? Sometimes you just have to do something a little crazy. So here you go with Screamin' Jay Hawkins and Michael Jackson here on a September 1st morning here on WMPG. Enjoy.

And next up on this cloudy and spooky morning, I've got another Bessie Smith song for you. This time is Devil's Gonna Get You. And that's going to be followed by one of my favorite kind of spooky songs, which is Black Cat Moan. And that'll be done by Clara Smith. And then an old, someone I usually play when we do a more of a blues show, which is Howlin' Wolf. And he's going to be doing Howlin' for My Baby. So here you go with three kind of cool songs for this morning right here on WMPG. Enjoy.

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Have you heard about our radio station, the best there is in the entire nation? We call it WMPG. You want to help out? Then listen to me. If the car you're driving is old as sin and you're thinking of maybe trading it in, get that notion out of your head. Donate your car to us instead. 1-888-WMPG, and after that, add AUT. It's just that easy, you won't regret it. I'll say it again so you won't forget it. 1-888-WMPG, and after that, add AUT. Folks will thank you from near and far because you decided to donate your car.

This is Kathy G again. It is 10:27 on a beautiful, not sunny yet, but kind of chilly Tuesday morning here in Portland. It's one of those things that I know that summer hasn't really hit yet. Well, I guess it has hit. We just only had a few weeks of really hot weather, and I'm expecting to have a lot more. But it has suddenly chilled down overnight, like into the 50s sometimes. Not quite what I'm expecting. At any rate, I'm going to play three more songs for you from the original show, but I have lots of jazz artists, so that was good planning, I guess. Anita O'Day is going to be doing The Walls Keep Talking. K-Star is going to do Headless Horseman. And Dinah Washington, My Man's an Undertaker. And then, like, how can we do today without having a little Eartha Kitt, who's going to be doing I'd Rather Be Burned as a Witch. Eartha's always got some interesting stuff to say. So here's some great music for you coming up right here on WMPG. Enjoy.

If you ain't kind of crazed, I guess you'd say, take our word, we know what we're talking about. You know, this is a pretty spooky thing we're doing here. You don't mind if I turn on another?

that was fun. I enjoyed that. Those oldies that I played so far today were, oh my gosh, we're almost halfway through the show already. This always seems impossible to me. It seems like I just sit down here, start talking to you, start playing a couple songs, and the next thing I know it, I'm counting down to the end of the show. At any rate, I'm going to go to Ella Fitzgerald now, and then I'm also going to play some Ella and Joe Pass, I think, before the end of the day if we have some time. And I'm going to an album that I've played not that often, but occasionally before, called The Intimate Ella. So it's a side of her, but it picks a lot of her songs that are more on the intimate side. And we're going to start one that I think is perfect for today, called September Song. So to welcome you into September, we're going to be doing September Song, followed by Black Coffee and Angel Eyes. This is Ella Fitzgerald right here on WMPG. Enjoy.

0: Attention, please. Sculpture Park has been annexed. I repeat, sculpture.
1: 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So come on, suck it up.
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5: And hello, we're back to Fascinating Rhythms, and I'm going to be going back to Ella Fitzgerald. She's got some nice swoony songs for us this morning. In this set, I'll be playing I Cried For You, I Can't Give You Anything But Love, and this one I really like. Then you've never been blue. She's going to be telling you about love, or maybe lack thereof. Here you go, right here on WMPG.

And I think I mentioned a little bit earlier that I might also give you a little taste of Ella Fitzgerald and Joe Pass. I talk about them a whole lot, and I know I've talked about them recently, but I haven't done a show with them, so that might be coming up. But just a little teaser for now, I'm going to be playing Blue and Sentimental. I Ain't Got Nothing But the Blues and Rain. This is Ella Fitzgerald and Joe Pass on jazz guitar. I know you're going to like these. So here you go first with Blue and Sentimental right here on Yes, Of Course, WMPG. Enjoy.

And now I'm going to be going back to Ella without Joe Pass. But one of the things I always love when I hear Ella and Joe Pass together is how beautifully they play together. You know, Ella can sing with an entire orchestra with no trouble at all. And here she is with one jazz guitarist, an acoustic guitar, no less. And they just blend beautifully. And it's one of the things I love about them. So, yes, I definitely, well, not definitely, because who knows what I'll decide by next week. But certainly in the relatively near future, I will be playing some Ella and Joe Pass, like a whole show instead of just a snippet like I did today. Next up, I'm going back to Ella. And she's without Joe Pass right now. She's going to be doing My Melancholy Baby. After that is going to be Misty, which is a song. It was one of those songs that when I was learning piano back in the day, I don't know if Misty was popular or what the deal was, but I remember that I used to play Misty for the entire, sometimes 15 minutes on the kitchen timer that my mom made me practice every day. It's a wonder I could play the piano at all with all of the shenanigans I did running around not playing. And then after that, if you're still with me, is one for me and one more for the road. Here you go with some more Ella Fitzgerald right here on WMPG. Enjoy.

0: Welcome to The Weavers. I am your host, Lisa, and I am a Passamaquoddy citizen from Adatmagook and coming to you solo today. Normally, I have a guest host, and for the past couple of months, that has been Kennedy Jones, a Passamaquoddy citizen as well. But going back to school, and we are focusing our show on just that, going back to school and all those things that come along with what going back to school, well, at least makes me think of. As you know, I am at the WMPG studios and it is beautiful outside. I want to remind everybody it is still summer in Maine, even though many people are back to school and we are feeling that change. Here at the Weavers, we weave the values of our ancestors into the world we share today. And I am bringing you to some artists that are new and some artists that I have shared with you before. We're going to focus on the start of school and more broadly, the learning of important lessons and something I always like to think about, the future. I'm going to share with you, well, I thought this first song, it is the start of school, and why not share with you the seven teachings? And this is brought to you by an artist that I have not brought to you before, Thomas X, the seven teachings. I hope you enjoy, well, these teachings as we begin the season of school.
1: Kick back, listen and chill to what I be speaking. Cause what I gotta say to you right now is very intriguing. I'm talking about the ways of the Ojibwe people that seem to be leaving. Yes, of course, I'm talking about the seven teachings. So what are the seven teachings? Number one, respect. Respect is something that we seem to neglect. And if you take a look at the world, it's starting to have a big effect. So maybe we should all take a look in the mirror and put ourselves in check. Because the world could be a lot better place if we showed each other some more respect. Number two, truth. Truth is something that

Truth is something that we gotta learn to express. It's gotta come through our hearts and our chests, not so much through our brains when we stress. Number three, wisdom. Wisdom is something you obtain when you sit down and listen. And to obtain it, some of my people went to college and some of my people went to prison. But to have wisdom is to know that you have a gift and a reason, and you maximize on it and utilize it all four seasons. Just know that you have a gift. Number four, honesty. Honestly, to be honest, it ain't like reading a book or learning Ebonics. It's kind of like learning how to be true, to hold, and to keep your promise. To be honest is to speak from your heart and to leave your head. And you pick apart the dark and don't speak when your vision is red. Number five, humility. Humility is to be humble. And to be humble is to keep it together when everything's seeming to crumble. Like you in the pitch black dark in the middle of a jungle. But when adversity comes your way, you're ready to rumble. And if you get knocked down, you get up again after you tumble. Cause there's been times in my life where people tried to belittle me. It was in those moments I had to express my humility. Number six, courage. To be courageous is to do the right thing when you have every opportunity to do what's wrong. So I gotta take the opportunity to say good things inside of my songs. I gotta talk about what's really real and what's really going on. But to be courageous is to do the right thing. And you pick apart the darkness to see the happiness the light brings. If you do what's right, you find your own light. And number seven, love. Love. It ain't always a white wedding and flying doves. But it's something we can express to each other because we have those feelings for the ones that are above. Love is something that I'm wishing to see. Love is something that the Creator gave to us unconditionally. Love is something as simple as saying, Gizage in, which means I love you, in Ojibwe Mo'in.

And we're back to the Weavers. I am your host, Lisa, and that was Thomas X, The Seven Teachings. And as we celebrate the start of school and learning of important lessons in general and our future, I hope you enjoyed that song that was brought to you. I thought it was interesting. Thomas X, an Ojibwe artist, I urge you to take a look at him. He said, "Gazal Ge'in," which is, "I love you." And what I thought, how beautiful, here in Wabanaki territory, we say Gazal Mol. So very, very similar language, a part of the Algonquin language group, and just another example of how Indigenous people, even though they are far away, are still connected. The next song that I'm going to bring to you is from artists that you've heard before. Snotty Nose Res Kids are those artists. And this song in particular has also been shared. But before I get into the song, I wanted to share that when I think about the school each year, I often think about the tradition that many partake in, and that is the shopping of new school clothes. And when I think about that, the process of dazzling up yours or your children's wardrobes, this song came to mind, and I hope that you enjoy it as much as I do. And I hope you're moving in your vehicle or in your home or wherever you're listening, because we certainly will be here in the studio. Snotty Nose Res Kids, Bougie Natives.

And we're back. You are listening to The Weavers with WMPG. I just heard from our California listeners, and what I heard from them was an endorsement of Snotty Nose Res Kids. California listeners, thank you, and continue listening in, because you are going to hear some more Snotty Nose Res Kids a little bit later on in the show. Next, we're going to hear a song that offers some lessons, some deep lessons. Every time I listen to this song, I hear a new lesson that is being shared by the artist Supaman featuring Northern Cree. Please enjoy Somewhere.

0: What about your dad?
1: Superman, featuring Northern Cree. And I am Lisa, your host for the Weavers at WMPG. And we are listening to songs for this half hour that relate to the beginning of school, the beginning of transition, and perhaps learn some lessons along the way. This next song, I am bringing us back to, well, where our California listener really loves to be, and that is in the presence of the music of Snotty Nose Res Kids. When I thought of bringing this song, well, before I even thought about that, when I was thinking about the theme, I thought, why not a hair song? Many of our young ones are getting their hair cut or their hair done before the start of school. So I thought, why not, listeners? Let's listen to Let Your Hair Down by Snotty Nose Res Kids.

And we're back. You are listening to WMPG. We are the Weavers. My name is Lisa. I hope you enjoyed that song, Let Your Hair Down by Snotty Nose Res Kids. We are playing songs celebrating the start of school and also the learning of some deep lessons with this song set. I hope you are enjoying as much as we are. When I think about the start of school, I think about the different sleep schedules that often our young ones or often we are on right now. And let me tell you, I think this music or music in general that gets us up and moving is probably just as good as that cup of coffee. So I enjoy these songs. They get me up and moving, and I hope you're enjoying them. This next song, we are going back to Superman, and this song is again about learning those deep lessons and then, of course, putting those lessons to action. The importance of knowing better, doing better is the whole, well, both the title and the premise of this entire song. I hope you enjoy Superman, Know Better, Do Better.

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The reminder that we want to share with you today is that the future, of course, is up to us.

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Upchurch, y'all, until we meet again.

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Hey, Brother John here. It must be summer as the Grooveyard Limited is back on track every Sunday afternoon, whistle stopping and picking up positive vibes from all over and delivering them to your ears. So take a ride on a sonic side on the Grooveyard Limited every Sunday afternoon through September 3rd, 5 to 6:30, only

0: different actions that the government must undertake before they leave the island or they cease to exist. And this is a very expansive interpretation of what PROMESA states. It calls for 4 consecutive balanced budgets under modified accrual and the return to credit markets at affordable rates. But the board has decided to interpret this into a long list of actions, some of which could take a long time. So in the end, what we found is that even if La Junta says that they are trying to finish their mandate here in Puerto Rico and leave, their actions speak otherwise.
1: And Luis, I wanted to ask you, we were talking with Juan Carlos Davila earlier about the water situation. Could you talk about what the Oversight Board has been doing in terms of the Puerto Rico Aqueduct and Sewer Authority? Because most people don't realize that PRASA, which is what it's known as, was actually privatized years ago in the 90s. And that was such a failure by the French water company that took it over that it was then brought back under government control. And then it went bankrupt with all the other agencies of the government in the debt crisis. What is the position of PROMESA Board right now in terms of the water authority?
0: So yes, the water crisis predates PROMESA, right? Like, it's been years in the making of underinvestment by the Puerto Rico government in terms of infrastructure and maintenance. But the reality is that PRASA is under the board's oversight. They require them to submit budgets, a fiscal plan, that they can require implementation plans on the infrastructure work being conducted by PRASA. So in the end, this water crisis taking place right now in Puerto Rico, also La Junta bears some responsibility on it. It has restructured part of the PRASA's debt, but it was not done so in a full restructuring mode. It did not reduce the debt, and that pretty much crowds out resources that could be used for infrastructure work. On the question on the privatization side of it, we have to remember what La Junta did with PREPA, the island's power
2: utility. We have 10 seconds, Luis.
0: They moved for a full privatization. With respect to PRASA, they have not done so yet, but you could argue that within the fiscal plan, they have introduced suggestions of privatization of services within PRASA.
2: We're going to have to leave it there, but we're going to do part 2 of our discussion also in Spanish and posted at democracynow.org. Luis Valentin, investigative reporter at the Center for Investigative Journalism in Puerto Rico. This is Democracy Now! I'm Amy Goodman with Juan Gonzalez.
3: 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I'll say it again so you won't forget it. 1-888-WMPG, and after that, add AUT. 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

this is Rosie Ledet, the Zydeco sweetheart. And when I'm in Portland, I listen to The Blues Doctor on WMBG 9.9 Etoile.

good afternoon, everybody. It's 105. It's time to let the bon ton roule right here on WMPG. I'm the Blues Doctor for the next 90 minutes at Southern Soul, Party Blues, and Zydeco. And, of course, we open the show with B. Cam and the Zydeco Young Bucks and Laissez le bon ton roule. We're going to get going right now with the Howlin' Wolf.

Yeah, of course, that was B.B. King with Sweet Little Angel. And now, put the cruise control on if you're in the car, because we got Bojack and the Zydeco High Rollers coming up right now.

Yeah, killer record right there. There was Aaron Neville and My True Story. New Southern Soul coming up next from Cecily Wilborn called Rock Me Daddy.

0: So by week three, cousin, you know me. I was starting to...
1: Hello, my Zydeco Junkies. This is Grammy Award winner Chubby Carrier. When I'm in Portland, Maine, I listen to the Blues Doctor at WMPG FM 90.9. That's why.

Band with Young Creole Man. It's 1:29 on the Bonton Roulette. We got another hour to go here before the Blue Note Groove hits the airwaves. I had a phone call for some Albert King. I'm sorry, buddy. I don't have the one that you wanted. I'll get it for next week, but I'm going to play this one for you, and I guarantee you're going to like it. It's Albert King. Got to be some changes made, and we'll get the other one for you next week.

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You don't have to shake my tree. You go out and stay all night, woman, and you think it ought to be

Hey, WMPG listeners. If I can get you wondering about the music you hear or moving to the beat, I've truly done something with my radio time. Hi, I'm Ron Jovi, the host of the Blue Note Groove, and my show is on the air Tuesday afternoon from 2:30 to 4. 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Occasionally, there'll be a sprinkle of R&B to soothe your soul or comedy to make you smile. Can you dig it? Come along for the ride on the Blue Note Groove. Please tune in on Tuesday afternoon between 2:30 and 4. Hope to see you on the radio.

Yeah, my man, the late, great Johnny Taylor. It's September. 1:41 is the time here on the Bon Ton Roulet. We got some brand new Zydeco for you right now. You never heard it before yet on this show. You're going to hear it now from the future of Zydeco. They call him. It's Nalen Williams. Now, Nalen Williams is the brother of little Nathan Williams and the son of Nathan Williams. Of Nathan Williams and the Zydeco Cha-Cha's fame. So we're going to play a song off his brand new record right now. It's called Party People, Nalen Williams.

Yeah, that was Christine Cottrell right there. Sitting Here Drinking is the name of that particular song. That goes all the way back to 1952, if you can believe it or not. Still sounds good today. We're going to change the pace just a little bit for you right now because I got The Killer coming up next. Jerry Lee Lewis and the greatest version of me and Bobby McGee you're ever going to hear. Jerry Lee Lewis.

Rusty Matois in the Zydeco Crush. Mon Pas, Ma Lapin. Don't Eat My Rabbit is the name of that one. It's about 2 minutes before the hour or two. Need to tell you that the Brass Roots Productions presents Brass Roots Fest on September 13th at Bug Light Park in South Portland. 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This is the Bonton Roulette. I'm here every Tuesday from 1 until 2:30 playing blues, southern soul, and Zydeco for your listen and dance and pleasure. Ron Jovi is in the house. The Blue Note Groove will be with you in about a half an hour. So we're going to get going now. It's time for our gospel music selection of the week right now. I'm going to send this one out to Cindy. Hopefully she's listening out there, one of my tennis partners. And the name of this one is Jesus Drop the Chargers. And these are the O'Neill Twins. A little traditional gospel for you right now.

That was Maya B. and First Time Around. At 207 on the Bonton Relay, here's the king of the Zydeco, Clifton Chenier, Shake, Rattle, and Roll.

Now, that was Little Ray Neal and Driving Wheel. Of course, Little Ray Neal, for those that don't know, is Kenny Neal's brother out of the fabulous Neal family in Baton Rouge, Louisiana. There's about 10 of them that are all great musicians and singers. So anyway, we got about 15 minutes to go here on the Bon Ton Roulet. We're going back to the early 70s right now for an R&B classic. We'll send this one out to Daddy G. It's the OJs and Love Train.

Two breeds in all night long. Well, this next one I got to play. I have to play it every now and then. It's just so good. You only hear it here on WMPG on my show or the Gumbo Shop with Daddy G because nobody else has got this. I'm going to play it for you right now because it's so beautiful. It's the Tan Canary, the Tan Nightingale, the songbird of the South. Talking about Johnny Adams, and I live my whole life at night.

Well, that's about all the time that I got this afternoon. Ron Jovi is here in the house getting ready to bring you the Blue Note Groove. Don't forget that Daddy G will be here on Thursday from 2:30 to 4. If you like my show, you're going to love his, guaranteed. I will be back next Tuesday on the Bon Ton Roulet. So until then, we'll see you later. Leave you with Sil Austin and Slow Walk.

All right. Thanks to the Blues Doctor for another great show. It's a pretty nice day out there, all things considered. It's not raining. It's not too sunny. So hopefully you're sitting around the radio ready to take in some more excellent music from WMPG. My name's Ron Jovi. This is the Blue Note Groove, and I've got some great tunes for you. I've got a guest coming in a little later today, and his name is Peter Morrison. He's going to share some of his musical passion, because this is community radio, and I like the idea of every once in a while bringing in a community member and letting them do their thing on the radio and share their musical passion. So we'll be doing that today. It'll be fun. I've already seen his playlist, and you're going to like it. So let's kick this off, though. We got a little Esperanza Spalding. That's always a good way to get the Blue Note groove going. Here we go.

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6: Yeah, and I don't know how many years Blunt has been going at WMPG, but it's got to be 20, 30, something like that, making life, you know, changing the lives of high schoolers in the greater Portland area. 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So awesome. It's what one of the things that WMPG is all about, community, right? All right. So WMPG is on the air thanks to the generosity of our listeners and underwriting support from the West End News, the weekly source of local independent news coverage for in-town Portland. The West End News is available at over 150 locations around Portland and online at thewestendnews.com. All right. Well, I've got some exciting news, speaking of news. So WMPG's Jazz at the Movies is back in September. So we've got a kickoff that's really awesome. And even if you haven't been aware, but we've been doing this for, 4 years or so now? Jazz at the Movies and Portland Conservatory of Music up on the West End hosts our movies at their facility, and we've had a great collaboration with them. So on Saturday, September 26th at 7 p.m., we will be showing the movie The Monkathon. And The Monkathon is it's a world premiere. We're the second showing in the world of this movie. And let me tell you a little bit about the movie itself. How would I describe it? It's Miles Okazaki, who is an award-winning guitarist, has been just totally absorbed with Thelonious Monk, and he has done the entire collection of Monk's compositions in a single night, and no one had ever even tried to do this, but it was a 5-hour concert that solo concert as a what's called a monumental statement of devotion at the very least. And as a result of that concert, there was a movie created as well as a short documentary called Behind the Monkathon, which is how he trained in order to do this performance. And so we're going to show a movie that's one of the four episodes of this movie, and it's about an hour long, and we're also going to show the short documentary of Behind the Monkathon. But on top of all that, so we've got the second showing. The first showing is going to be in New York City, and it is the world premiere for the movie, and it's at the Roulette if you want to go to New York. But you can come for free to Portland, Maine, and see this movie. And not only that, Miles Okazaki will be in attendance at the movie. So he'll be taking Q&A. He probably will introduce the movie a bit and then take Q&A at the end of the movie. So it's a special night. And if you want to join us, you just have to show up. There's no ticketing. If you've been to Jazz at the Movies, you just come. And there's a donation bucket if you want to help us continue to support doing this kind of thing for the community. That's how we'll keep it going. And that's it. No tickets, just help us keep it going and come and enjoy. So, pretty special night. September 26th, Portland Conservatory of Music, WMPG Jazz at the Movies, Miles Okazaki in attendance. So I'm going to play, he's doing a Thelonious Monk. He did the entire composition, and I found something in the WMPG Jazz Library, which I thought was kind of cool, called Art. It was Thelonious Monk with Art Blakey's Jazz Messengers, and I'm going to play a tune called In Walked Bud, and this is it's kind of a twofold introduction, because the next movie we're going to do in November is about Bud Powell, so I just couldn't help but play this song. So anyway, put it on your calendar. There'll be more about the Bud Powell movie as November rolls around, but September 26th, that's what you gotta know. All right. Here we go. In comes Bud. In walks Bud.

All right. So, yeah, let's, since we're talking about Miles Okazaki, I think we got to, and he's playing Monk, but let's play a little bit of him, his work. This is not off of his Monk release, because I don't have that yet, but let's play something called Dozens off of his release called Figurations, so you get a flavor for how excellent a guitarist he is. All right, here we go.

0: All right. Well, there you go. A little flavor of Miles Okazaki on guitar. And if you just tuned in, I was telling the folks about the movie that we're going to have on September 26th at 7 p.m. And it's going to be at the Portland Conservatory of Music. It's free. It's called The Monkathon. It's Miles Okazaki doing the 1 hour's worth of the 5 hour show he did. Will be part of the movie presentation, plus a Behind the Monkathon documentary. And it's just going to be special. And Miles Okazaki will be in attendance to introduce the movie as well as answer questions and, you know, after the movie. So it's going to be a special night. Put it on your calendar. And you just got a flavor of Miles Okazaki. But you can go check him out yourself, and you won't be disappointed. All right, it's 3 o'clock straight up here, and you're listening to WMPG 90.9 FM. And we are streaming out the web at WMPG.org. And we are right here at the University of Southern Maine Portland campus. So, I'm going to do a little promo for a show that's going on tonight. DJ Faulty is doing Faulty Wiring, and you can check that out. I'll let him tell you a little bit about it. All right.
1: Oh, wow. John Coltrane.
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5: Sun Ra. Yeah.
0: All right. Well, as I said earlier in the show, this is community radio, and I have a guest today. He's a friend of mine. His name is Peter Morrison. Welcome to WMPG, Peter.
6: Thank you, Ron. Appreciate it.
0: It's one of those things where, you know, you end up talking with folks in your life, and radio sometimes comes up, and, you know, Pete knew that I did the Blue Note Groove radio show, and we ended up talking about music, and I said, you should come on and share your musical excitement about what you want to share with people, because it's a cool thing to do. So, yeah.
6: Yeah, no, thanks again, Ron. This has been something I've always wanted to do, and after we talked, I got real excited about it. As I had mentioned, you know, I kind of grew up with 70s and 80s rock and roll, but as I've aged, I've really taken a more of a liking to I would say funk and soul.
0: Yep.
6: And really what I'm hoping for today, the list that I had come up with is going to cover all different parts of the world, whether it's obviously New Orleans, I would say even the Watts neighborhood of Los Angeles.
0: Yeah.
6: And hopefully it comes

0: comes back to Portland. So I'm excited about doing this. And like I said, it's the first time I've ever sat in a studio before. So a little nervous, but excited. And,
1: yeah.
0: And it's great to be doing this with you, Ron. Thank you.
1: Yeah, you're welcome. So let's talk about how you picked this first song. And why don't you go ahead and introduce it?
0: Yeah, so the first song is by Hugh Masekela, who is a South African legend. The name of the song is Grazing in the Grass. I chose it. I've heard it for a long, long time, and it's the type of song that when you're having a good day, it makes the day better.
1: Yeah.
0: And when you're having a challenging day, some of those challenges go away.
1: Yeah.
0: I like the beat. I like the joyfulness of it. And I think any song that has a cowbell in it is just is awesome. So that's really why I chose it.
1: All right, yeah. And you know, Hugh Masekela, he's passed on now. He yep. died in 2018, and he was 78. So he had a good long life. So that was a good thing for him to
0: yep.
1: give us as much music as he could.
0: Yep.
1: And
0: it's interesting about this song, digging into it a little bit. It was in 1968. It was the number one of Billboard's number one songs in America, which I never knew that before. And when they were doing this album, contractually they had to produce 30 minutes of music, and they were at 27. And this Grazing in the Grass was the final 3 minutes. So they had no idea that this was going to be a hit. So incredible.
1: Sometimes, you know, when you just be yourself and do whatever you feel, that's when it comes out the best.
0: That's right.
1: Well, yeah. And Hugh Masekela has been called the father of South African jazz, and appropriately so, because nobody has impacted jazz the way Hugh Masekela has. So.
0: Yes.
1: All right, well, let's get on with the music and play Grazing in the Grass. And you know what? I think your reaction to his song, the way you described it, that's why it was number one.
0: Right.
1: You know?
0: Right.
1: All right, here we go.

0: Oh, no. That's not going to play next. But that was a quick one and a quick ending to that cut, which you want to describe that one, Peter?
1: Sure. The title of the song is called Street Beater by Quincy Jones. And probably those recognize it by, it was the theme song for Sanford and Son, which was a network show back in the 70s. And really, Sanford and Son was, for me, I was a young kid at the time and would always enjoy watching it. It was a cast of characters, yeah. But I was always amazed at that piece of music, that how just incredible how someone can create such a sound. And obviously the mastership of Quincy Jones can do that.
0: Yeah.
1: And also it's close to my heart because Sanford and Son was a show that I would watch with my dad. And my dad was not a big TV guy beyond Walter Cronkite evening news. He didn't watch it, but he always loved he loved Aunt Esther, if you remember Aunt Esther, yeah, on Sanford and Son, and we would sit there and laugh together. So it was a fun time.
0: Yeah.
1: A good memory to share.
0: Yeah, a lot of characters in that show.
1: Yep. Yep.
0: All right. So it's 3:09. I gotta have Lana tell you about her show, which she alternates with me on this time slot from 2:30 to 4. And she does a show called O Lanada. And I think she goes by Land Chop. We all come up with our little creative names. And it's all Canadian music of various genres. So here she is telling you about it.
2: 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DJ Land Chop here. The jazz, funk, blues, and soul show you know and love will now air every other week with DJ Ron Jovi at the helm. 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O Lanada will feature all Canadian music across a wide range of genres, decades, and styles, and will pay tribute to the vast offering of music that comes from my country of origin. You can be sure I'll even play some jazz tunes. 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
0: Yeah, and Lana has always done an excellent job at whatever she does on the radio and has a great musical palette, so she brings all kinds of fun stuff and great tunes. So check it out next week. All right. Well, if you just tuned in, I've got Peter Morrison with me sharing a playlist. And this is community radio at its best, bringing community people to be part of what we do here at WMPG. So, Pete, what do we got next?
1: The next one is from a band called The Meters.
0: Love The Meters.
1: Really considered some of the founding fathers of New Orleans funk. And the song that I've chosen is called Sissy Strut, which is a great, great funk song. I think the first time I heard it, it was like a Friday afternoon, transitioning from the end of a work week to the weekend. And it was the type of song where it was like you kind of downshifted, and took off the suit and tie. Not that I really ever wore a suit and tie, but you kind of got out of the work world.
0: Yeah.
1: And as the song says, you just kind of find and it kind of promotes finding your authentic strut. So
0: yeah.
1: I like this song.
0: The groove is so awesome.
1: Yes.
0: And so many people have covered this song. It tells you how
1: powerful,
0: incredible it is. Yeah. All right, let's give it a spin.
1: Yep.

0: Yeah, you can't get funkier than that. Yep. All right, so let's talk about this next song, because it's a long one. And at WMPG, you know, they don't tell me what I can and can't do as far as music or anything like that. And when there's a great song and it's 10 minutes long, you know, I think most WMPG listeners appreciate the entirety of a song. And so we're going to play this in its entirety. So go ahead,
1: yep.
0: Pete, you introduce it.
1: Sure. It's by Maceo Parker, and it's called Shake What You Got. You know, and learning about Maceo, just a really interesting musician. You know, played a lot with James Brown. Mm-hmm. He played with his brother as well. His brother was a drummer for James Brown as well. And he did that for a period of time, but really wanted to, I think, I'm not sure how he got away from James Brown, but certainly went on to find his own saxophone genre, if you will.
0: Yep.
1: This song, I chose this song because the versions that I heard range from 7 to 16 minutes. So I guess the 10-minute mark is somewhere in between.
0: Live ones are...
1: But the live, it's cool. And I think what's really cool about it is he just lets the groove do the talking.
0: Yeah.
1: And it just... he's a performer.
0: Yeah.
1: And his band is incredible.
0: Yeah. He went from James Brown to Parliament Funkadelic.
1: Yep.
0: And then he did a little stint with Prince.
1: Prince.
0: So he's got some history with, you know, just playing along
1: some
0: with people.
1: Some icons, yeah.
0: But then he came into his own and just blew people away, you know?
1: Yep.
0: So, yeah, one of my favorite releases of his is Roots and Grooves, and it's a tribute to Ray Charles, which is awesome.
1: Yeah.
0: But let's get this one going. And, you're listening to WMPG. This is the Blue Note Groove. And we're doing community radio. All right. Maceo Parker. Shake everything you got out there.

0: Woohoo!
1: Yeah, Maceo Parker. He can groove, man. Nice song selection, Pete.
0: Yep, it's a good song.
1: Yeah, and you've been killing it as far as song selection, so I appreciate that, especially as a DJ. So just in case you just tuned in, we're celebrating community radio today on the Blue Note Groove. I've got Pete Morrison as a guest. He's a friend of mine with some musical passion, and we talked about radio, and I asked him to come in with a set list that he wanted to share with all of you. So that's what we're doing, and it's been fun. We've only got a half an hour left.
0: It's going quick.
1: I don't know if we'll make it through your whole set. So we're in DJ training here, I think, or pseudo. So go ahead and read this next underwriter tag.
0: Yep. It's Puppets in Portland, a citywide festival of international puppetry taking place from September 18th through the 27th, presenting a variety of performances from 8 different artists, plus a parade, shows in the park, workshops, films, and virtual puppetry museum, late-night puppet slams, and more. Tickets and more information can be found at puppetsinportland.org.
1: And if you want to know what a puppet slam is, you got to go.
0: Yep. I'm intrigued.
1: All right. And I've got a PSA I want to do also. 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And you are listening to WMPG. This is the Blue Note Groove. My name is Ron Jovi, and we're going to keep the music rolling right along here. So next up, what do we got, Pete?
0: The next one is from a band called Tokyo Groove Joshi. And when I was researching this, I didn't know what Joshi means, but in Japanese, it means girl or woman.
1: Okay.
0: And it is a female trio from Tokyo. And I found them just coming up with a list. I wanted to discover and try to find something new, and I really came across them, and they have a terrific sound, just a very confident sound. And it's, to me, what struck me about it was that, thinking back, you know, 50, 60 years ago, you know, the conversations and connections that occurred in New Orleans or places like New Orleans, and the power that had, so that now 6,000 miles away in Tokyo, you have young people that are putting their own spin or what they think funk should sound like. And I think this song represents that. So it really shows the power of funk and how far it's traveled and all the connections that have been put together.
1: How music can connect people. Right? It's amazing.
0: It really is.
1: It's if we let music connect people the way it could more globally, we wouldn't have any of these conflicts in the world.
0: I couldn't agree more.
1: Yeah.
0: Music is a medicine.
1: Yeah. I mean, I remember, you know, various times where bands would be sent to other countries as a diplomatic, you know, mission.
0: Yep.
1: And that's because that's what music does.
0: Yep.
1: So I looked them up, too, because this is new to me.
0: Okay.
1: And so I like, especially in jazz bands, I like to name the artists. So I'm going to give this a shot.
0: Yeah, let's give it a shot. The song is actually called Funk Number One.
1: Okay. And the band members are Emi Kanazashi on keyboards and vocals, Mimi Kawakami on drums and vocals, and Rina Hoshino on bass and vocals. I may have botched those all up, but I think they're pretty close.
0: Sounds good to me.
1: But the cool thing is they all do vocals.
0: Yeah.
1: So all female funk band from Japan, Funk Number One. Here we go. Thanks for finding this one.

0: Yeah, Sharon Jones. All right, Pete, how'd you come up with that one?
1: I first time I'd heard Sharon Jones was a few years back, and just her voice is incredible, and obviously the Dap Kings, the band, is terrific too. When I first heard this song, I thought it was a love song, but actually what it was the band had written this song out of frustration, because their guitar player, by the name of Binky Griptight, was interesting name. he was always late. And so this was, they put this together in frustration. And I think it was also a warning to him to say, hey, you got to show up on time. So I love the story of it. And it also made me think all of us have somebody in our lives that we're either waiting for,
0: yeah,
1: or they're waiting for us. So yeah. I thought that was cool. And you know, beyond that, I think Sharon Jones' story is interesting. She got her, my facts are correct, she got her first record deal when she was 40.
0: Mm.
1: So she really persevered. She had gone through a lot of rejection in the music industry. And while she was working her way into the music business, she was actually a corrections officer.
0: No kidding.
1: At Rikers Island.
0: Oh, my God.
1: And she was also a guard for armored vehicles. So she was tough, and she said that those jobs really helped her with her stage presence.
0: Mm.
1: So she was, you know, just a really interesting story, a story of perseverance and resilience, and just a beautiful sound.
0: Yeah.
1: Yeah.
0: Don't mess with Sharon.
1: Don't mess with Sharon.
0: Binky Griptight.
1: Yeah. I saw that, I'm like, I got to get that in there somehow.
0: Oh, that's so perfect, yep, for a guitar player.
1: Yeah.
0: Okay. Well, all right. So we've got a couple more from your set list,
1: okay,
0: here.
1: Yep.
0: And I'll let you introduce the next one.
1: Yep.
0: Yeah.
1: So the next one is by a band called Sister Sparrows and the Dirty Birds, based out of Brooklyn. It's a sister and brother that head up the band. Arlie Kinchilo, I believe is how you say it, and her brother's name is Jackson. They also have two members that have main roots, Dan,
0: yeah,
1: Boyden,
0: yeah,
1: as a drummer, and Brian Graham, a saxophone player. I saw them back in 2016. They opened for Nathaniel Rateliff and the Night Sweats at Thompson's Point, and I was blown away.
0: Mm.
1: Arlie's stage presence was incredible, and I said, I'm like, she reminds me of somebody, and it was really, and it's maybe a little far flung, but she was a young female Mick Jagger. She had so much energy, mm, and so much presence, and was just like, who are these people? Because,
0: yeah,
1: they're not household names,
0: yeah,
1: but I hope someday they are.
0: Yeah.
1: So that's, and the song is Borderline, and actually they're playing in Portland, October 16th at Bayside Bowl.
0: Excellent.
1: So they are a fun set, like I said, 7-piece band to listen to.
0: Yep. I've had Dan Boyden in here to be,
1: have you,
0: to interview, yeah, him, because he does a musical collaboration called the Finest Kind Music, and,
1: okay,
0: he gathers the best of the musicians in Portland and creates bands for a purpose, and you know, he's awesome.
1: Yeah, they're the real deal.
0: Yeah, so that's cool. October 16th.
1: It's a Friday night.
0: All right, let's play Sister Sparrow, Borderline.

0: Whew. Wow, what a song. That's a great one.
1: Good stuff.
0: Yeah. All right. Well, we're winding it down, Pete. Got 10 minutes left. You got one more song on your set list, so let's talk about that and get that in there.
1: Sure. Yep. It's a U2 song called One, which probably a lot of you have heard it before. But this recording is also with Mary J. Blige. I'm not quite sure what the meaning of the song is. It can be connection. It can be reconciliation. It can be things are falling apart. This particular version came out shortly after Hurricane Katrina. So all of those things were going on at the time. Mm-hmm. So whatever the song means to you, I think by adding Mary J. Blige to it just emphasizes that emotion. She is the soul and the energy that she puts into this is powerful.
0: Yeah, you can feel it.
1: Yeah.
0: Yeah. Well, that's the power of music, like we were talking about earlier.
1: Yep.
0: And usually the lyrics are for your interpretation, for you to make your own meaning out of a song.
1: So it could be a time or a place, or, you know, I couldn't agree more.
0: Yeah. All right. It's called One. All of us are one, right?
1: Yep.
0: Here we go.

0: Yeah, she can sing. Whew. Hmm. All right. Well, I think that's your set list, Pete.
1: Yes, it is. Thank you so much for having me. This has been a blast, and it's great to sit in with the master.
0: Well, I'm just another guy on the radio, but I like to have a little fun, and it's fun to share it with folks. So thanks for coming in and doing your what I call, you know, deep dive into what you want to play. It's not now you get a sense of you know what it is to be a DJ and have a purpose to bring music to other people and share what gets you excited.
1: Yeah, yeah. Again, thank you so much. This was a lot of fun.
0: Yeah. Well, you are most welcome, and I'm very appreciative of you doing it. So we are wrapping this up, and Parker is in the house ready to bring you Concentric Waves. So stick around. He'll be here for an hour and a half bringing you all kinds of great tunes. I did want to mention, since we were talking about shows on the rooftop at Bayside Bowl, Mark Chalemi called in earlier and had a nice conversation, and he's got so many things going on in the Portland area and in southern Maine in general. One band he's in is Primo Cabano, and they'll be on the rooftop on September 10th at Bayside Bowl starting at 7 o'clock. So if you want to get up and dance to all that Cuban music and all the things they play to get you moving, do it. September 10th. All right. I'm going to wind it down here and say goodbye because it's time for me to go. Thanks for tuning in. I appreciate you listening.

This is WMPG Gorham Portland Radio from the University of Southern Maine. I am Parker, and this is Concentric Waves you are listening to right now. And welcome back, USM students. Welcome back, all students. Watch out. The school buses are out in force, so slow down and keep your eyes open, especially during opening and closing of the school day. And we should listen to at least one or two September-themed songs. So how about this one?

That was The Happenings, and that was the most successful version of that song, See You in September. It was 1966 was that version. It actually came out a few years earlier. The original version didn't chart quite as well, but it's a great song. I think it's set in June, right? It's set at the end of the school year, and he's hoping he'll see her in September or lose her to a summer love, right? Well, it's now September, so hope everything's going okay. This is WMPG, and we would like you to know that Brass Roots Productions presents Brass Roots Fest on September 13th at Bug Light Park in South Portland. 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We just heard Ron give a plug for Primo Cubano, a local band, and more. There will be live music, art, food trucks, and children's arts and crafts. 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That's Brass Roots Fest, September 13th, Bug Light Park. Sounds like that should be fun. Maybe I'll go. I think that sounds like a great idea. There's another song that is entitled See You in September, and it is off of my favorite new album. This is Joe Jackson's album that just came out this summer. And this is, again, See You in September.

Joe Jackson, and see you in September. And here we are. It's September 1st. He talks about not a bad month to be born in. His birthday is actually in August. So I guess he's just taking, you know, creative license. So thanks for the call. I've already got a call from Jen and listeners all over Houston and Connecticut. And it's great to be on the air. Here's pictures of you with Katie Bollinger.

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And I am about to start a small set of birthday people. So September 1st birthdays. One is Barry Gibb. You remember him. He did a solo album about 10 years ago after I think all of his other brothers died. And Barry Gibb is still alive. And this is from his solo album. This is the Home Truth song.

0: That was Birthday Boy Barry Gibb. Yes, that Barry Gibb of the Gibbs Brothers, the Brothers Gibbs. And that was Home Truth Song from his 2016 album. We have something we'd like to share with you.
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0: And we're going to continue with the birthday theme. This is Boney James. He pretty much personifies the smooth jazz genre, and this is Boneyism.

All right, some smooth jazz from Boney James, Birthday Boy. And we've got a birthday girl here, Gloria Estefan. This is Yo Quiero Ser from her album, which came out last year, Rights. I don't know how to pronounce it in Spanish. It means roots. Here's Gloria Estefan.

So I looked up the lyrics to that song, Yo Quiero Ser, by Gloria Estefan. It's some really beautiful lyrics. The basic line is, I want to be you. I want to be the air that gives you laughter, the calm of your haste, be the land you walk on today. I want to be. That's what Yo Quiero Ser means. Lovely song. Gloria Estefan, birthday woman. And we're going to continue the birthday theme. Grant Lee Phillips has been making music since at least the 90s. His original band was Grant Lee Buffalo, you might remember. This album of his came out today, September 1st, 2026. This is Closer Tonight.

0: brand new music from Grant Lee Phillips, Birthday Boy, September 1st birthday. And that wraps up our birthday set. And now hear this.
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0: Hi, I'm Parker. You are listening to Concentric Waves. This is WMPG radio from the University of Southern Maine. Welcome back, USM students. Welcome back to school. We've already had a couple of students come through the station who probably have careers in communication ahead of them and want to start somewhere, and this is a great place for them. So this next song was suggested by my buddy JR. This is Miracle Lesion. And the song is Truly.

Thanks again to my buddy JR for suggesting Miracle Legion. Cool band, that was truly. And we're going to embark on a little bit of a then and now. I did a whole show of then and now, two songs released at least 20 years apart by the same artist. And that was back in May. And I've got a couple here. We're going to hear a couple of vintage songs by Robin Hitchcock and then one from his brand new album.

So two, let's call them vintage stylings by Robin Hitchcock. And this is from his, this is a Then and Now. This is the Now. This is The Vanishing Kind from his album, which came out just this past July. Robin Hitchcock.

0: That was Then and Now Set by Robin Hitchcock. Two songs from Then, and this most recent song was The Vanishing Kind from his brandy new album just released in July. And I have another Then and Now, but I have a little confession to make. I saw a couple of months ago that Beck had a new album. It was released in February, and I thought, yay, new music from Beck. And I should have known it has a bunch of covers and then a couple of songs attributed to him. And I listened to Ramona and I just couldn't get out of my head. And I realized about a month or two later, oh, so that's a compilation album and Ramona is from way back when. Anyway, I'm going to play Ramona because I just think it's a beautiful song. And then we'll hear something brand new from Beck.
1: Here we go. One.

Beck and Ramona, of course, from the Scott Pilgrim vs. the World soundtrack. This is new Beck. This is In the Night. This album just came out.

0: This is WMPG Gorham, Portland. You are listening to Concentric Waves. Good afternoon, good evening. I am Parker. And did you like that last song? That was Dark Soft, a local band. And stay tuned if you liked it. I've got a surprise. But first, we're going to hear this.
1: Hey, this is DJ Avril again for another week of Scene Report. Happy first week to those at USM, and I'm excited to share the wonderful music in the city of Portland this month. The Ghost of Paul Revere will be performing at Live at Madrid's on Friday, September 4th at 7 p.m. Rainbow Kitten Surprise will be performing at Thompson's Point on Sunday, September 13th at 6 p.m. Scythe, Black Box Recovery, Martial Law, and Krull will be performing on September 17th at the Portland House of Music. Charlie Pike, who performs on Local Motives on September 2nd, and Jackie Clock are performing at the Old Meeting House in Yarmouth on Friday, September 25th at 6 p.m. The band Turnstile will be coming to Thompson's Point on Saturday, September 26th at 7 p.m. And finally, at Gino's Rock Club, U.S. Bastards and Dying Mind will perform an all-ages show on Tuesday, October 6th at 7 p.m. Thank you for listening. This is Scene Report.
0: And if you liked that prior song, that was Dark Soft, Spend Your Days, that was brand new music. We have a ticket giveaway to hear Dark Soft on Monday, September 3rd, I think. Well, it's September 3rd, whatever day of the week that is. I think that's Thursday. Oh, yeah, Thursday. Somebody wrote it in. Anyway, Dark Soft, September 3rd, Thursday. And Cigarettes for Breakfast and Crystal Canyon and XO All at Space on September 3rd, this Thursday. 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Catch them all at Space. So call us now at When the Music Starts at 207-780-4909 for two tickets to Dark Soft this Thursday night, September 3rd at 7:30 p.m. at Space. And 207-780-4909. Go.

And congratulations to Brianna. She won the tickets to Darksoft. They were interesting. That was an interesting song. I'm going to have to check them out. And we're in the middle of a Fly Away kind of a set. That was Goldfrapp and Fly Me Away. And next is Spandau Ballet and I'll Fly For You.

A couple of Flying Away songs. That was Goldfrapp, Fly Me Away, and then most recently was Spandau Ballet with I'll Fly For You. I am Parker. You are listening to WMPG, Gorham, Portland, and I'm here every other Tuesday afternoon. I alternate with The Second Sound. Carly and Robin do a great show. They pick a producer and do a deep dive into that producer's works, and so it's definitely worth listening. What a cool show. And if you're wondering what we are playing, you can stream us, you can play archived shows, or you can look us up on Spinitron. That's spinitron.com. And you can navigate to WMPG, and you will find literally years worth of playlists, what we have been playing for the last many years, actually. So all sorts of resources. You can get an app for your phone, too. It's a good app. So we are going to hear some relatively new music from Men I Trust. This is Show Me How.

So this was Darksoft, again a local band, and from their brand new album, Constant Change. It's been great being with you here today. Jeannie's in the house, and I'm going to leave you with a song by Puma Blue, which I hope will ease you into Jeannie's show, The Shroud. And everybody have a nice Tuesday afternoon, and keep listening to WMPG, and welcome back, students. Here is Puma Blue.

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On September 4th, 2026, two British DJs will invade the Portland Museum of Art. 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Keep the faith.

It is Tuesday evening once again. It is 5:31 officially now. You're listening to 90.9 WMPG. My name is DJ Genie, and this is The Shroud. Beautiful, beautiful people out there. How are you doing? I'm doing fantastic. Ready to be in the studio and ready to be playing you into the autumn season, everyone. That's right. It is September 1st. So glad, so happy to be here. The air, there's a little bit of a chill, even though it's still in the 70s. It's the air is getting chillier, I swear, okay? It's getting more fall time, all right? I cannot wait. I, for one, cannot wait. And today I put a beautiful little playlist together for you all of songs that feel very calming, very fall-like, with a little hint of that essential eeriness that I add to everything that I play on the show. So we got some Cockatoo Twins, Psychedelic Furs, Four Against, Sad Lovers and Giants, Slater, The Damned, Susie and the Banshees, Chameleons, etc., etc. If you don't know what I play here, I play everything goth, post-punk, dark wave, cold wave, ethereal wave, new wave. Sometimes we got synths, sometimes we have guitar, sometimes we have a sad drum machine and some vocals. You can barely tell the lyrics of what's going on. It's everything that I love to play, basically everything that I'm into at the moment. And I hope that you'll stick around. It's going to be very fun, very dark, very beautiful. What a beautiful concentric waves set there. What a gorgeous little moment. And that was a little lovely little song. I feel like very, very dark and beautiful and wonderful. So, yeah, perfect. Thank you to Parker for that. Beautiful. All right, we're going to get started. Today is going to be, we're going to kick it off with Pandora by Cockatoo Twins. And then we're going to get into some more wonderful, dark, ethereal music. Stick around.

Welcome back. You are listening to 90.9 WMPG. My name is DJ Genie. This is The Shroud. You're under the shroud. You're under the beautiful canopy of leaves and darkness and shadow that I have put here before you. I hope you're having a wonderful night. How are you doing on this very first of September? I am very blessed to be here on the very first of the month. I feel like I want to put out into the air that, you know, this month will be really, really good for everyone. And it just feels like a really positive, good way to start the month, to have a radio show on today. I just feel like it's the thing that I love doing the most, and I'm glad I get to be here with you, with the community, Portland, with Maine, and with people around the world who are listening as well. I know who you are, okay? Shout out to you around the world listening to The Shroud. Even if you're not from Maine, that's a crazy feat to be listening to WMPG outside of Maine. But, you know, there are people who do it. And, hey, we love you all. I love you specifically out there. What are you going to get up to tonight? You're going to eat something delicious. You're going to go out to a party. You're going to see your friends. Spread the love this month. Spread the love this fall. It's going to be very exciting. Exciting fall month, I believe. Even if it is a little warmer, and I'm trying not to be too... I'm trying not to get too in my head about why it's so warm. You know, obviously, clearly we have some issues with the country and with the world as a whole. People not respecting and, you know, the environment, things like that. But, you know, I'm going to try to enjoy this fall regardless, while still having that, you know, fire within me to keep going. We'll continue on. You just heard a little bit of New Order with Leave Me Alone. Before that was Belladonna by a band called G. Schmidt. They are a Japanese post-punk band from the 80s that have some really good music. Very, very raw, organic live performances too. Very cool band. Then before that was, of course, Cockatoo Twins. You can't have an ethereal, beautiful set list without Cockatoo Twins. All right. This song is by one of my favorite bands of all time, probably one of my favorite singers of all time. This is Cranes with a song called Star Blood that I love and come back to time and time again. I hope that you also enjoy it. Star Blood by Cranes on The Shroud.

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1: 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My name is DJ Genie. This is The Shroud. I am very, very happy to be here. Hopefully you are having a good time with me. I've just been sitting back in my chair, enjoying the music, letting myself get transcended to a beautiful, wonderful place up in the cosmos, or so on and so forth. You just heard The Bride by a band called Asmodi Bazaar. And if you are not familiar with them, they are a German-based, Düsseldorf, Germany, band based there, along with the bands Mal Deutschland, Cry of the Innocent, etc., etc. They kind of emerged at the same time and in the 80s, I believe. And they have a similar sound to a lot of the other bands that came out of Germany at the time, but they're very, very interesting and cool. They feel very mystical to me, and I really like them a lot. I feel like their album Sensira is a beautiful album, beautiful, beautiful album. I would love to own it on CD or vinyl one day. Who knows, though? It's a white whale to me. I would love to find that in the wild. Before that was Nocturnal Projections with a song called You'll Never Know. That was fun also. Very cool little dark wave song. And then before that was Starblood by Cranes. I just love

the vocalist of Cranes. I think she sounds incredible. Just such a cool, like, what an interesting shift. I feel like it's like you have this beautiful kind of high-pitched, strange, eerie vocal, and then these really gruff, like, instrumentals in the background. It freaks me out a little bit. I like it a lot. I love when things freak me out. I feel like I've always had that instinct to, like, go towards things that scare me, which I don't know if anyone out there also has that instinct, but I feel like I just, it makes me feel a little bit more like there's something going on here. But yeah, maybe it's just me as an artist. I don't know. Who knows? Hey, let's get into some more music. Why don't we? Okay. This is Four Against with a song called Fate on the Shroud. Enjoy. We got some more spooky stuff coming up.

Hey, welcome back. You're under the shroud. That was Mind Disease by Ritual. You're listening to 90.9. My name is Jeannie, and I'm bringing you this wonderful show where I play everything dark and delicious, honey. Beautiful, gorgeous. All right. It's a beautiful, beautiful Tuesday evening. Oh, my goodness. This weekend's got a lot of stuff. I know that Substance is back at Flask. That'll be kind of fun. I am going to pull up regardless. It's going to be very, very fun. Whatever's going on, I'm going to pull up. It's kind of a fun night. Go if you want. Go if you don't want. I don't know. Just thinking. It's about 6:18, and I just pulled a tarot card, showing how the week is going to be, and it is the Magician card. The Magician card has to do with Gemini and Virgo. Hey, Virgos out there, it's Virgo season. You know what that means. It's very fun that we got this card, the Magician. It's like a figure with a robe and this little headband holding a candle to the sky, a table. All of the things, the arcana from the tarot deck are out in front of them. A sword, a wand, a cup, and a pentacle, and surrounded by a beautiful bed of roses. So this card is fantastic. It means that you have all of the right tools and abilities and intellect within you to achieve all of the things that you want to. The universe is aligning in a perfect way right now. Whatever that goal is, you know, see all the arcana have to do with a different thing, you know, money, relationships, things like that. But whatever you're trying to achieve, you have the ability to achieve it. You have the spiritual power, you have the physical power, the mental power, intellect. Come on now. This could also mean the Magician. Whenever I see the Magician, I think that there is someone in your life who is giving you strength or the ability to change in a good way. You're learning from someone. There's maybe a teacher, a friend, someone in your life that's impressing you with wisdom that you've never thought of before. And it's a very, very fun and beautiful little card. So yeah, very good things. Very good things. All gorgeous and beautiful this week. And perfect for the weekend. Look at that. I'm very excited. So, the next song I'm going to play, let's get back into it, right? Is by Sad Lovers and Giants, and it's called Your Skin and Mine. This is going to continue our beautiful, dark, and I feel like ethereal little path here. So, yeah, this is Your Skin and Mine by Sad Lovers and Giants on the Shroud.

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Again, that is Charlie Pike performing for Local Motives on September 2nd, so be sure to tune in. Welcome back. 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My name is Jeannie. You are under the shroud for the next 30 or so minutes. I'm playing the most dark, beautiful, delicious, and wonderful music you've ever heard in your life. 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What's better than thrifting and helping out a good cause? Not much. I am happy to be here, happy to be playing this music, happy to bring in fall and the fall season with you all. A lot of babies born in September, a lot of Virgo babies, and Libras. I believe Libras at the end of September, early October. Yes, yeah, Libra. Libra and Virgo, yes. Beautiful, beautiful. Sometimes when I talk about astrology, it just goes in one ear, out the other with some people, you know, but I feel like you out there, you might realize and understand what I'm talking about, what I'm going on, what I got going on. But yes, we heard Alone Again or by The Damned. Of course it's The Damned. I had to play them. I tried to find a song that was kind of a little bit more of an ethereal, fun, cool little song. Airy and funky, just like fall. I love it. It's a beautiful song. I love the horns. And then before that was Perfume Garden by The Chameleons, an incredible band to see live. Oh my God, I saw the lead singer on a bench outside smoking one time. I think I've told that story like 600 times, but I didn't go up to him, but I should have. And then before that was Sad Lovers and Giants with Your Skin and Mine. Yes, we will continue on down our beautiful, dark path. This next song is by a band called Modern Eon. It's a song called Real Him. We're going to get into some dark, delicious, and beautiful music with the next three. Prepare to be chilled to the bone. Enjoy.

Welcome back. You are listening to 90.9 WPG. My name is DJ Genie. You're under the shroud. We have played some beautiful music today. I have played some gorgeous songs, and we're going to continue doing so. Let me go over what we just heard. You just heard Rawhead and Bloody Bones by Susie and the Banshees. A little bit of a darker tone for Susie. I love when she goes into this dark, strange angle. And Peep Show, yeah, one of the first Susie albums I ever heard, if back to front. That song is so interesting and strange. I love it. And speaking of interesting and strange, we heard Ghost Rattle by Hula. Hula, they're an EBM strange experimental band inspired by Cabaret Voltaire, the best of the best, of course. And they're great. They do some crazy stuff. Really, really fun. Hula. And then before that was Modern Eon with a gorgeous little song called Real Him. H-Y-M-N, the religious sort, rather than him, H-I-M, the male sort. Stupid. All right. It is 6:47. I've got about 13 minutes left, and I'm going to pack it full of music. So let's get into it with John Mouse. Just Wait Till Next Year is what the song is called. So we're going to continue on. I got some dark, fun stuff to finish us off this evening. It's going to be a band called Utro after that. And then after that is Lini Aspera with Eviction. And then to end it all off, we're going to do UK Decay with a song called Unexpected Guest. All right. I will see you next Tuesday, my lovely darklings. And I hope that you have a wonderful evening. Whatever you're doing, do it well. Do it with your full spiritual heart. And yes, I will see you next Tuesday. Goodbye, my beloveds.

0: wow. John Coltrane.
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3: 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You'll hear jazz from across the spectrum, and I guarantee you'll be surprised. 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
4: 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Yeah.
5: That's tonight, folks, right after my show here at 8:30. You're going to want to stick around. It's Faulty Wiring, DJ Faulty. Man, always great jazz. You never know what you're going to hear, so it's worth sticking around for. So hopefully you can tune in later on this evening and check that out. Hey, up before that little announcement, something from Little Feat, from their seminal album called Waiting for Columbus, which was 1978. Man, what an incredible album. I played Spanish Moon. Love that tune. Up before that, a little something from Keb Mo from his album entitled The Door. The tune that I played for you there is called Stand Up and Be Strong. Need a lot of that these days, right, folks? And then we started it all off with something from Ernie and the Top Notes doing Dap Walk right here on Shades of Blue. Thanks for tuning in. I'm Tony. Going to keep you busy right up until 8:30. Stick around. Up next, something from Sea Level. The name of this tune is called Rain in Spain, 1975. Check it out.

Okay, we'll get it this time. I feel really good on this whole thing right now.

90.9 WMPG. That's a little something from a band called Madura. They're originally from Chicago. 1973 release. Their album simply entitled Madura 2. The tune I started there with was called A Few of My Favorite Things. You know that tune probably from, what was that, Julie Andrews, Sound of Music or something like that? I don't know. Can't remember. Mary Poppins, maybe? But anyway, of course, John Coltrane did that song as well. And I think these guys put sort of a jazz rock feel into it. Really good stuff. So hopefully you enjoyed that. Before that, of course, I think I told you already, but it was Rain in Spain. Chuck Laval from Sea Level. Chuck Laval played with the Allman Brothers for a while, at least on a couple of albums. So an amazing keyboardist in his own right. All right, I'm going to play a little bit of guitar here to get us going. It's just about 7:25. I want to thank you for tuning in to Shades of Blue. I'm going to sort of play a little guitar here. First up, something from Takeshi Taruchi, of course, famous from Nippon Guitars. You'll check this out. It's really great. And then I'm going to lead you into something from Roy Buchanan, another really amazing blues guitarist. And you'll recognize this tune. So right here, I think I'm pronouncing it right, Takeshi Taruchi. The name of the tune is called Rising Guitar, right here on Shades Blue.

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1: 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You want to help out? 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If the car you're driving is old as sin and you're thinking of maybe trading it in, get that notion out of your head. Donate your car to us instead. 1-888-WMPG, and after that, add AUT. It's just that easy, you won't regret it. I'll say it again so you won't forget it. 1-888-WMPG, and after that, add AUT. Folks will thank you from near and far because you decided to donate your car.

Man, I never grow tired of that promo. I think that is so clever. Of course, it's the Commander Cody band doing the backup musicianship there. And then someone was clever enough to put that on top. Pretty good stuff. Hey, I want to thank you for tuning in to Shades of Blue. My name's Tony. I'm here every other week. It's good to be here. I wanted to remind you, we are listener-supported radio from the University of Southern Maine, 90.9 FM, or maybe you're tuning in on the web at WMPG.org. Either way, it's great to have you along. Really is, truly. Thanks for the calls. Appreciate the texts. I'm going to get back to some more music. This is something from a band called Spirit. Check it out right here on Shades.

90.9 WMPG, a little something there from Grand Funk Railroad off of their album entitled Closer to Home. Name of that tune is Nothing is the Same. Before that, something from Spirit, Mr. Skin. Hey, big shout out to Erica. Thanks for calling in. Glad you're enjoying the show, Erica. You know, that's the best time to catch music, in my opinion. You know, you're driving home, you got the radio on, just crank it up. That's what I'm talking about, sister. All right. So let's see. If you know the Red Hot Chili Peppers, you know Flea, right? The bassist. And he just put out an album not long ago. He's sort of dabbling in jazz. I guess I shouldn't say that. Maybe he's been doing that his whole life, but he's dabbling in trumpet. And on this album, he plays mostly trumpet. He does play some bass as well, but he surrounds himself with some amazing musicians. Jeff Parker, who's an incredible guitarist, and the bassist, I'm sorry, slipping on the name right now. Let's see if I can find it on the jacket. Oh, yeah, here we go. Give me a sec. Jeff Parker on the guitar. Tony Parks on drums. Anna Butters on bass. They are amazing. And then Kamasi Washington's father helps out on this album, too. And he's really amazing and I think inspired Flea in a lot of ways, too. So I think it's great music. I really dig it. So I thought I'd play a little something for you here. Where I have here. Can't even remember. Apologies. What was I just doing? Yep. Let's try it out. I think I got one. I think it's Morning Cry. Sheesh. I'm sorry. I'll tell you what it is afterwards. Deep apologies.

Morning Cry is the name of that tune. That's from Flea, from the Red Hot Chili Peppers bass player Flea. He did an album, and it just came out this year. The name of the album is called Honora. It's really good. It's jazz, it's funky, it's in your face, and it's good. So check it out if you can. I was fortunate enough to go to a wedding this week out on Cape Cod. Man, was it fun. Two amazing young women were married this weekend to each other, and it was just a beautiful celebration, and I was lucky enough to be there. It was great, and one of the great things about it was we got to dance, which I just love to do. Had a blast. I'm still sore from dancing. I think I danced for about 2.5 hours straight. Just loved it. It was just fantastic, and I got to hang out with some friends that I haven't seen in a long time, so that's always great. Summer wedding. And I got to hang out with a friend, Lori, and she likes to boogie and throw down the funk. And she was looking for a tune from the Bar K's that night. The band did not play one of those, but I thought in her honor here, I would play a tune by them. It's called Son of Shaft. Check it out right here on Shades of Blue.